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3: aren't so much bad as they are tragically stupid.
6: If they've got a ghost outfit on, you can't see the bees underneath. Do you see what I'm saying? I explained this to you before. Oh, it's going to be a bee. I swear there's a bee under there. It's under the ghost outfit. That is stupid. Jesus Christ.
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3: aren't so much bad as they are tragically stupid.
4: You grab me by the collar. You push me up against the wall. Push me up against the wall. She grabs me by the collar. She pushes me up against the wall. And she says, "Don't you ever, ever." She's got spit flying out of her mouth. Like, "Don't you ever suggest that you bring a canine unit to a place where I am." And I go, "Okay, just, you know, don't smoke weed that day." And she goes, "I am weed. I am weed."
6: I forgot about that. I was so mad.
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4: Take 20 minutes to figure out how to make eggs tomorrow. 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Tomorrow it's going to be like, well, why didn't they tell you not to drink the raw egg whites? 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I drank them. Stay in school, kids.
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1: aren't so much bad as they are tragically stupid.
2: Don't forget, MJ was in fact the Shake and Bake girl from 1983 to 1987. And she still tours on that sometimes. She does some fan cons. You're being shy, and that's
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2: in
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10: And you grab me by the collar. You push me up against the wall. Push me up against the wall. She grabs me by the collar. She pushes me up against the wall. She says, don't you ever, ever. She's got spit flying out of her mouth. Don't you ever suggest that you bring a canine unit to a place where I am. And I go, MJ, just, you know, don't smoke weed that day. And she goes, I am weed.
1: I forgot about that. 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
1: Yeah, just rip it off Earl. I'm fine.
10: Exactly.
1: We start out okay.
10: Right. And then in the middle of the night, he's like an Eskimo just shivering.
1: Well, it's okay. He doesn't need that much blanket because I take up so much of the bed he's
10: nothing.
1: Pushed all the way to the edge.
10: Nothing in my life surprises me less than finding out you sleep like an a-hole. Like, I bet you starfish.
1: Oh, yeah.
10: I can tell. I can tell you starfish that whole bed.
1: Oh, yeah.
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1: aren't so much bad as they are tragically stupid.
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2: 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She's cute. She's a doctor. Are you kidding me? Oh, sorry, you're... Earl. 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
2: 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Do it again.
3: 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That was worse than lightning. That was worse than lightning. I forgot I had my coffee.
2: 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I gotta get that. 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That was worse than lightning.
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11: 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Y'all think of chores, though? 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
1: aren't so much bad as they are tragically stupid.
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3: Take 20 minutes to figure out how to make eggs tomorrow. 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Jeez. Tomorrow it's going to be like, well, why didn't they tell you not to drink the raw egg whites? They didn't tell you not to drink. It says nowhere on here, don't drink the raw egg whites. I drank them. Stay in school, kids.
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4: how bad Reese's Pieces are.
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11: how bad Reese's Pieces are.
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12: Do that thing where you put your hand on the back of my head and gently pull me closer to you. Make me think that we're going to kiss it and stop. 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
10: aren't so much bad as they are tragically stupid.
12: Sir, you tried to fight a kangaroo. 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Was it like a sanctioned match? Did you guys have to go get drug tested? Was there a fighting commission involved? I want to know how this happened.
11: A petting zoo.
12: You got arrested? You got arrested for fighting a kangaroo at a petting zoo?
11: Wow.
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10: aren't so much bad as they are tragically stupid.
12: You bought a manager special thing that was on closeout for $1.12. 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
11: You know how mad I would have been if I'd paid whatever.
12: 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Anytime something is in a grocery store for $1.12, just expect something to be wrong with it. It was $1.12. It didn't even end in 99. You can tell it was messed up.
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11: My dog Bird, the one with the breathing issues, it's round.
12: Very fat. Oh, I know.
11: Well, she's Brilliant. Water. It's water wake. She's on steroids.
12: Sure.
11: Well, she also has the restless leg.
12: Okay.
11: So she kicks while she sleeps nonstop. You're like, oh my God.
12: It must suck when you have restless leg and four legs.
11: Yeah.
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10: aren't so much bad as they are tragically stupid.
12: My favorite thing might be MJ getting struck by lightning. I don't know why. Do it again.
11: I'm okay. Oh, I smell coffee. That burned. That was worse than lightning. That was worse than lightning. I forgot I had my coffee in my...
12: The most redneck... I gotta get that. Most redneck thing. That was worse than lightning.
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10: aren't so much bad as they are tragically stupid.
12: Was changing a tire on a cattle trailer. I bent down and bent over and heard a sound. A bull came up behind me. I guess he thought I was interested. Okay. Next thing I know, I stood up and then I had to punch him in the face. That's the thing you go into therapy for. You ever punch a horny bull? I punched a horny bull!
11: Oh my God.
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5: 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It says nowhere on here don't drink the raw egg whites. I drank them. 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
2: 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You can tell it was messed up.
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1: Man, sometimes it sneaks up on you. Hello, friends. Welcome. Welcome, welcome, welcome. Happy good day. Happy just regular Tuesday. Good morning, MJ. How are you?
2: I'm well. How about yourself?
1: I'm okay. Why can't I see you today?
2: Man, you don't need to see me.
1: I do need to see you. Your monitor's in a weird spot. It's blocking half your face for me. And it's the good half. I mean, it's not really the good half.
2: It's the best I can do, boss.
1: Maybe you can cover it up more, actually. Now that I'm thinking about it, maybe you can just cover up the whole face. Now, how's everything? How are you? How's life? What did you do your big Monday night?
2: Nothing.
1: I know. Literally nothing. Literally nothing. That's what sucks about being an adult.
2: No, that's what's great about being an adult.
1: Yeah. Yeah. Yeah. Maybe. Is that you don't have to do anything.
2: Yeah.
1: But then you feel guilty for not doing anything.
2: Who?
1: People.
2: Oh.
1: What?
2: Weird.
1: No?
2: No.
1: No, wow. I always feel like I should be doing something.
2: Nah.
1: I shouldn't just be here doom scrolling on my phone for 7 hours straight. But then I'm like, but that's what makes me happy,
2: you know,
1: right?
2: Sheryl Crow said.
1: What?
2: If it makes you happy, it can't be that bad. I live by those words.
1: Oh, all I do is have some fun. There was a dude with some fat fingers burning matches. I remember that. All I do is have some fun. Who's burning finger? He was burning matches down to his fat fingers.
2: Oh yeah, that's right.
1: That's the part of the song I remember. And just thinking, it was a weird. It's a weird thing. The whole thing is weird. The 90s were a real weird time with Sheryl Crow. You know,
2: that was peak Sheryl Crow. Except that whole Kid Rock debacle.
1: She did Kid Rock?
2: No, she did that song with him about a photograph on the nightstand.
1: Wow, I don't have that memory. I think
2: really?
1: I blocked that out. I remember she dated the guy, Lance Armstrong. She dated him
2: right.
1: For a long time. She did a song with Sheryl. Yeah, but like, I think a lot of people did songs with Kid Rock back in the day before he got weird. Man, he got weird. I don't know what happened. I think it was the mustache. Once he started growing a standalone stash, it's really hard to have a standalone stash and not be a little weird. It really is. Photograph on the table. You thinking of Nickelback?
2: No, it's called Photograph.
1: You're not thinking of Nickelback?
2: No.
1: I think you might be thinking of Nickelback. Anyway, I hope you're having a great day today. If you've got something to say to us, 280-1033 on the Z-Rock 103 text line. If you want to share your favorite Sheryl Crow song, please go right ahead there. We'll do that. That'll be the entire 7 o'clock hour is our favorite Sheryl Crow songs. So if you have a favorite, man, there's some good ones there. I'm kidding. They're all kind of the same. What about that? Now I'm thinking about that guy with his fat fingers.
2: Oh, my God.
1: Why was he just burning matches? Like, that's like middle-aged man version of cutting yourself, you know? You listen to the song. He was holding burning matches and just letting them burn down to his fingers. It's like he just wanted to feel something.
2: Or he just enjoys burning matches?
1: No. But he was letting them burn down to his, quote, fat fingers, which means he had to feel a little something. It was weird. It was a weird, weird... let's see. Sheryl Crow was keen side of souped up four-wheel drive. She was. God. I don't know that she was a nice person. Kid Rock looks like a skanky Joe Dirt, and that's saying something.
2: Yeah.
1: I think Joe Dirt is a skanky Joe Dirt, isn't he? Right. All right. We got a lot of things happening today. We get your chance to win Scarefest. I almost said Scarecrow tickets because you got me thinking of Sheryl Crow. We got Scarefest tickets today on the line. We get your chance to win your way to Dreams in Mexico, Dreams Vacation. That's at our website, zrock103.com. I did not know the Emmys were on last night.
2: I missed it.
1: Had no clue.
2: Yeah.
1: I literally accidentally tuned into the Emmys while I was looking for football. Because Monday Night Football was on. Had no idea. They do the Emmys on a Monday night now?
2: I know nothing about the Emmys.
1: Do they, for like a year they did them online, right? Didn't they move them online for a while?
2: No clue.
1: I think, Seth, fact check that. Didn't they do the Emmys for like a year on Yahoo? I want to say it was like exclusively on Yahoo. I think it was exclusively on Yahoo. Anyway, so we got
2: on
1: sure,
2: Yahoo.
1: Yeah, they did them like exclusively through Yahoo.com like a year ago. I'm almost positive of that, that they moved them to online only because so few people watched them. And now they're on like a Monday night at like 6 o'clock. It was weird. AI is hurting us all, but it's hurting one group of people worse. I'll tell you who that is today on the show. Dolphins have unlocked a new superpower. We'll get to that today on the show. The phrase poop bucket will be used. We'll talk about crazy neighbors. There's a woman who has a very weird, a very fact-checked, I don't care about the Emmys. That's fair. That's fair. Seth. Totally get that.
2: Yeah.
1: By the way, welcome Seth back from vacation. He was out for like 9 days.
2: Yep.
1: Hope we had a good time. We missed you, but now get back to work, dude.
2: Well, and a few of our listeners are about to take off a few days' work for Louder Than Life.
1: Yeah.
2: And Tyler's excited for Aftershock. He got all of his stuff that
1: he
2: won.
1: Oh, did he fly out for that? We also got another winner for another big contest.
2: Dude, we did. I mean, this is crazy at how many contests you guys are winning.
1: We'll explain that coming up in a little bit. Of course, your Twitch MJ patented mind-blowing fun facts. And no matter how rich you are, you can't get out of this. And I'll tell you what that is. Now, what do you got today?
2: You can get out. Okay, so if you're rich, you can get out of taxes. You can get out of murder.
1: Yeah.
2: You can get out of, well, pedo charges.
1: Sure, absolutely. Whole pedo island.
2: Yeah.
1: Yeah.
2: God, there's something you can't get out of if you're rich.
1: Yeah. Yeah. So, right? I know. I was shocked, too. I was like, what's the point of being rich if you can't get out of everything? To quote Big Earn, from what the hell is the movie with Bill Murray plays the bowler, crap, what's it, something King, oh god,
2: Kingpin,
1: god, I keep thinking Tiger King because you got stupid Joe Exotic in my brain all the time, and I kept saying, Kingpin. To quote Big Earn in Kingpin, I can finally buy my way out of anything after he wins $1 million, which oddly enough, $1 million now won't really buy your way out of anything.
2: No.
1: But I will tell you what you can't buy your way out of coming up in a little bit. And if you got something, a woman has demonstrated a superpower online, and it's an odd superpower, but I respect it. And I will tell you, we'll talk about your weird mini superpowers.
2: Is it that she can like spit and make it like dangle real long and then back up?
1: Suck it back. No, that's amazing.
2: Wow.
1: Remember how many hours we'd do that back in the day?
2: God.
1: That's how bored we were.
2: I know.
1: That's how bored we were. Or you do this. I can't do it. My throat can't do it anymore.
2: Yeah.
1: Where you make it click. Yeah.
2: Yeah.
1: I can't do that anymore.
2: What are you doing?
1: My throat won't do the clicking. Yeah, slow down. One click at a time. That's good! Oh, that's good! I've never been more impressed with you. I should say, I've never been impressed with you, but
2: right
1: now I've never been more impressed. That's awesome! MJ is officially the throat goat. No, I'm saying it. You heard it. You heard it right here. MJ is 100%.
2: I wonder
1: the
2: how many people
1: go
2: are doing that in their car right now.
1: When did my body stop doing that?
2: When did it stop doing
1: I don't
2: that?
1: Know. I don't know.
2: Try it again. Yeah. Focus. And it's towards the back.
1: Yeah.
2: What?
1: I don't know what's happening. I can't do it. I cannot do it anymore.
2: Because you're like trying to like do it like and it's not that.
1: I think I'm,
2: it's
1: no, I think I'm officially an old man. I don't think like you get to a certain point, your epiglottis doesn't click anymore.
2: Second cousin, definitely guilty of doing that in my car. Yeah, I'm sure you're not the only one.
1: I am so me. Yeah, Jim. Yeah, everyone's trying it. MJ, be careful, you'll puke. Oh man, I am so impressed with you. You have such a good throat. I don't know what that's called.
2: I don't know
1: called
2: what we call it. We didn't call it anything.
1: We didn't have it. It was just a thing.
2: Because usually you just did it by yourself.
1: Right. You would just be alone in your room.
2: Right.
1: Going,
2: so many people, I was doing it.
1: Man. Actually, we learned that Twitch is the throat goat. Well, thank you. No, MJ's obviously the throat goat. She's got the best throat in town. Show it off again. Give these people a little.
2: No, it's gonna. Everybody's gonna start doing it in their car again.
1: Fine, let them do it.
2: All right, here we
1: no
2: go.
1: No one's as good as you.
2: Right.
1: You're the best.
2: Let's all do it together.
1: I
2: right want to
1: be your Colonel Parker. You're Elvis, and I'm Colonel Parker. Is it Colonel Parker? Is that his? Or, yeah.
2: Okay.
1: I want to be your manager. Everybody, come to the stage for MJ, the throat goat. Here we go.
2: All right.
3: Wow. Wow.
1: Wow, one at a time. God dang it. That's talent.
2: Oh my
1: God. That is talent, ladies and gentlemen. You're not going to get that from, I'll tell you right now, you're not getting that from any other radio show.
2: No, no one else is giving you that.
1: You're not, Patrick? Yeah, bring that. Beat that. Exactly.
2: Yeah, could you do that?
1: You can't do that.
2: Monica, I'm getting dressed and had to stop to click my throat. Seth, I super hope this is someone's first time listening. Well, if it is your first time listening, I hope you were doing that with me.
1: And it gets weirder.
2: Yeah, this is nothing.
1: This is really, that's actually pretty mild compared to how we usually are. But I'm really disappointed in myself. I realize.
2: Yeah, you just got to practice a little bit.
1: For how?
2: Just, you'll figure, it'll come back to you. It's like riding a bike.
1: No.
2: Towards the back of your throat.
1: I know how to do it. I just can't
2: do it. You obviously don't know how to do it.
1: I can't do it anymore, coach. I can't. My body's giving up. All right, we'll do facts next. Stick around at Z-Rock.
0: What is that?
1: The largest. No. Supposed to be Rob Zombie. Thank you.

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1: That video doesn't make me... He's not moving.
2: No.
1: That video doesn't make me think he's alive.
2: I mean, I'm impressed that they walked him up to the Senate floor, but
1: his mouth
2: he's not
1: is just
2: moving.
1: It's stuck in a creepy smile, and his mouth is not... Are we sure he's alive?
2: That's
1: terrifying.
2: He's not blinking.
1: No.
2: He turned his head slightly.
1: His
2: but
1: mouth is open. I don't know. Maybe
2: he's trying to smile like, I'm good.
1: I think he's trying to stop smiling. I think his face is stuck like that.
2: Dang.
1: Of course. I think you know who we're talking about. Who's not, totally not dead.
2: I mean.
1: Totally not dead. That doesn't, like,
2: that was
1: that video doesn't make me think that.
2: Well, if you know, it's like, I guess he's working. Like, I don't know. How's it supposed to make me feel? Somebody's telling him what to vote, clearly, because he cannot.
1: If you hear silence now on the show, it's me making Mitch McConnell face at MJ.
2: God.
1: And I'm just going to do it. I'm going to do it in the middle of you talking. I'm going to do it at just random times throughout the show. And it's just going to be, hey, MJ.
2: Can you turn your phone off like a professional, please?
1: Man, it's a work thing.
2: It's not a work thing.
1: No, it was. It was Emily. I don't know what she needs. It's a traffic thing. Make sure everything's okay. You want to do some facts?
2: We can do some facts.
1: Hey.
2: You see, you've got too much life in your eyes.
1: Thank you. That's like, the nicest thing you've ever said to me.
2: Well, yeah, because he literally looks like... I don't know how they've done it. I don't know what they've done, but that doesn't look like a person.
1: That doesn't look, man. Like wasn't there a horror movie? What was it called? Stepford Wives, where they take the real women. Like you move to this town and they take your wife and they send her to a factory.
2: Yeah.
1: And they put like so you keep your wife's body,
2: right?
1: But they put like a robot brain in her.
2: Yeah.
1: That's spooky.
2: Yeah.
1: That looks like a mix of Get Out. And Stepford, like Stepford Congress.
2: Well, and House of Wax thrown in there.
1: Yeah. I can't.
2: No, you can't.
1: I can't do that. I can't do the throat thing today.
2: Yeah, man.
1: I am. This is not my day.
2: Just sucking a little bit. It's okay. That was.
1: Thank you.
2: You were.
1: I almost got it.
2: Just keep practicing.
1: I know.
2: It's not.
1: I know.
2: One Stanley Cup. Two Stanley Cup.
1: No space conspiracy guy, you cannot use some throat stuff today, okay? I know what you're talking about. Stop it. Sorry, we've talked so much about Mitch McConnell face, we'll have to do facts when we get back. Mitch looks like the old dude on Texas Chainsaw.
2: Dude,
1: Massacre.
2: He does. I'd heard that he was back on the Senate floor, and I was like, oh, okay, awesome, right?
1: Weekend at Bernie's. You're very close, librarian.
2: But just now, like, you know, when I was scrolling on Facebook, that video popped up, and it's just them saying, hey, Mitch, how are you feeling? Give us a thumbs up. And he just, it's the creepiest thing I've ever seen.
1: I'm not trying to make fun, but for like 94 days, we didn't know if he was alive.
2: Yeah.
1: And this video ain't making me feel better. Like, you know, for 3 months, no one saw him.
2: Yeah.
1: So, excuse us for speculating, but, like, this is the first time we've seen him in 3 months. I want to know how the last 3 months were, you know?
3: It's weird.
1: No, he is not the throat goat. MJ is still the throat goat.
3: Please. He is
1: come back to give that $5,000 vote.
3: Yeah, right.
2: God. Yeah,
1: No.
3: Can't do it.
1: It really does. It almost does look like AI.
2: Honestly.
1: It really does.
2: And it's like, they were like, give us a thumbs up, Mitch. If you know how you feel, give us a thumbs up. And he just could not. Like, the only thing I saw him do, he didn't blink. His mouth didn't move, but he did slightly turn. I'm talking like an inch
1: like,
2: at most.
1: Like a degree, like a half a degree.
2: Yeah, exactly. Like, that's it.
1: Man. It's
2: somebody with a controller, you know.
1: Man. I'd love it. The bar is set so low. All you got to do to make just sort of smile and turn your head.
2: Yeah.
1: Oh, that's the man.
2: Yeah, he's fine. Let him vote.
1: All good. All right. We'll get the facts in a second. And maybe MJ will show you why she's, if you missed it earlier, why she's the throat goat, okay? Stick around at Z-Rock.
0: 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Here's traffic.
2: No delays due to collisions. We do have a closure at Innovation Drive between Georgetown Road and Jaggy Fox Way. That road is closed through traffic for road work. I'm MJ, and that's your traffic.
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12: If there is one public health message that never gets old, it is this. Screening can save lives. And now there's an easier option to test for colorectal cancer and hopefully catch it really early. For the first time, the American Cancer Society is including a simple blood test among its recommended screening options for average risk adults 45 and older. Colonoscopy is still the gold standard. Why? Well, it can find and remove precancerous growths before they ever turn into cancer. A blood test can't do that, so this isn't meant to replace that. But here's the thing. About 1 in 3 eligible adults still have not been screened at all. And colorectal cancer is now the leading cause of cancer death for Americans under the age of 50. If what's held you back is the prep or the procedure, this option takes away your last excuse. I'm Dr. Sanjay Gupta, helping you live a better life.
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1: Well, welcome back, friends. Welcome back. We're in the process of renaming the show Twitch and the Throat Goat after we learned how powerful MJ's epiglottis was. Is that what does the click? Is it the uvula or the epiglottis? Go on. Give him a treat before we get to facts.
2: No, if you do it too much, it's not a treat.
1: Oh. MJ's super good at clicking her throat. Like, super good. Like literally one. And I don't like to give her a compliment, but one of the best.
2: Such a weird compliment. I don't know that it's a compliment. It's just weird.
1: Why is it weird? I finally find something in you that I'm proud of, and you don't want to act like it's a thing. I can't do it. I can't do it anymore. My throat won't do it. I can't. But MJ is...
2: I don't believe you could ever do it.
1: Oh, back in the day, I could do it so good.
2: Sorry.
1: I'd be sitting in my room for hours. I think I overworked that muscle, actually. I bet you did.
2: Too strong.
1: Yeah, I did. Yeah. Damn right. You ready to do some facts?
2: I am.
1: Let's pound these people with some facts, some knowledge. Knowledge bombs are going to drop on you. Boom, okay. Boom, boom. Here we go.
2: So, the staple... existed way before the stapler.
1: How the hell is that even possible?
2: That's my question.
1: How the hell were people out here stapling with no stapler but a bunch of staples?
2: I mean, the only thing I could think is they were like the big, strong wood staples, and you would like use a rock to hammer them in.
1: Because we had staples but no hammers?
2: Yeah. I mean, we didn't have hammers for quite a while, you know?
1: I know, but I feel like we had hammers before staples.
2: Yeah, considering we had staples before staplers, nothing would surprise me.
1: It's weird. We had matches before lighters. Oh, no, I'm sorry. We had lighters before matches. Lighters. Yeah, lighters existed before matches.
2: What?
1: That's a fact. Seth, fact check. Lighters. No, seriously. Lighters existed before matches. That's a fact. That's like a common known fact. I won't even use that as my fact. It's such common. I'm embarrassed if it's such common knowledge. Do you know who was granted more Make-A-Wish requests than anybody in history?
2: No.
1: Wrestler John Cena. Cena started in 2002. It's actually one of his passion projects. He's done, I could not even tell you the number, but it's way, it's like whoever's number two is like half.

0: half of him. It was like half of him.
1: So well, good on him.
0: John Cena has done more Make-A-Wish requests than anybody else in the history of Make-A-Wish. And matches were invented after lighters.
1: The mascot for Vlasic Pickles.
0: A stork?
1: It's a stork. Because storks are associated with pregnancy. And Vlasic wants pregnant women craving pickles to choose their brand. They thought that way out in advance.
0: Yeah, they did. Because what? Pregnant chicks like pickles?
1: I guess it's a... I wouldn't know, but I guess it's a pretty common craving when you're pregnant.
0: I mean...
1: Pickles.
0: I feel like you... Pause the music.
1: No.
0: How do you say that, by the way?
1: Vlasic.
0: Vlasic.
1: Vlasic.
0: Vlasic. Yeah. I think it's just Vlasic. It is a weird word.
1: Yeah.
0: Not a lot of words start with a V and an L. Let's see. Actress Gina Davis decided at the age of 41 that she just wanted to take up archery, competitive archery, after
1: watching it
0: in the 96 Olympics. So despite having no background in competitive sports, she trained 6 hours a day for 2 years and reached the semifinals of the U.S. Olympic trials in 2000. So she saw it in 1996 and said, hold my beer, and made it to the Olympic finals in 2000, competing against 300 women for a place on the team.
1: Well, that's cool.
0: She literally said, I can do this, and within 2 years was an Olympian.
1: It's not like she just, I mean... She, 6 hours a day for two
0: years.
1: Well,
0: yeah. And because, you know, she's wealthy. She was a famous actress.
1: Right.
0: She had the time. But I'm saying, does that mean that you could train? If you give me 6 hours a day for 2 years, is there any skill you really couldn't learn?
1: Let me ask you.
0: What?
1: Just speaking. Of skills. How's the drumming coming?
0: Okay. I realized I bought an electric drum kit and I've been using it. But I realize I've kind of learned backwards. Like, most people learn music and then learn how to drum, whereas I have no desire to learn how to read music or notes or beats.
1: You don't
0: or
1: have to. A lot of musicians
0: so
1: play
0: that's,
1: by ear.
0: So that's kind of what I'm learning, is I'm learning
1: but,
0: to play.
1: I mean, do you know how to, like...
0: Yeah. I've learned a couple songs, basic songs, but I've learned a couple songs that I can drum along to.
1: Yeah.
0: I'm trying to think, like... But the problem is, like, everything I'm trying to learn now, to get to a certain point, you kind of have to learn how to, like, this is a 16th note, this is an 8th. I don't know what those mean. I don't know anything about those. So I literally have to just do it through sheer instinct, and my instinct ain't that great. But it's fun. I don't know I'm ready to perform yet.
1: Yeah, I was just wondering.
0: No. It's good.
1: Yeah.
0: I like.
1: You're still doing it.
0: Yeah, I'm still doing it, but I'm having to learn it by song rather than like if you don't know how to play the guitar, you just know chords and then you take those chords and apply them to songs. Whereas drumming, without knowing any basis of, I know literally nothing about music theory. I don't know notes. I don't know beats. I don't know how to read those little, what's it called, with the line, they get the five lines,
1: yeah,
0: and the little notes on there.
1: Yeah, it's, you know, music.
0: Yeah, don't know. Yeah, there you go. Don't know how to read music or nothing.
1: It's every good boy does fine and face.
0: Face!
1: Yeah.
0: No. So all I
1: the
0: know...
1: The lines are every good boy does fine.
0: I can't do
1: and
0: that.
1: Then the spaces in between are F-A-C-E.
0: I never desire. I don't want to.
1: I mean, unless it's probably way different for drums, actually,
0: yeah,
1: now that I think about it.
0: But so to answer your question, I have not given up yet.
1: Okay.
0: That's your question.
1: I have not
0: given up yet.
2: Last fact!
0: Wait, did I give my fact? Are we on the last fact? Yeah, I gave my fact. Last fact.
1: Yeah,
2: last fact.
0: Last
1: archery.
0: Fact? Oh, yeah, that's right.
2: Last fact!
0: Sorry, you got me all confused talking about drumming and stuff.
1: 2% of all the eggs produced in the U.S. are used by Waffle Houses. 2%.
0: Beautiful.
1: I would think it'd be higher.
0: Beautiful, beautiful Waffle Houses. Early evidence, going back to the match thing, early evidence shows that China might have had sulfur string back in the 1300s. Modern phosphorus matches were not invented until the 1820s, but lighters existed in the 1500s.
1: Damn.
0: Yeah, because of flintlock pistols. That's how they figured out how lighters worked. But yeah. Gotta find my last fact. Sorry. I was right. You know what? I'll give you my last fact off the top of my head.
1: Okay.
0: I just learned this. 70% of the air we breathe comes from the ocean. It has nothing to do with the forests. All these hippies tying themselves to trees because, oh, we're never going to be able to breathe without the trees. Yeah, it turns out algae is the main source of oxygen on the planet, and we can cut down every tree, and we'd still be able to breathe just fine. So I say get to cutting.
1: No, you said that it's
0: blank them
1: part.
0: Trees.
1: You need both.
0: Blank them trees.
1: No, you need both.
0: Blank them trees, I'm saying. Trees have had it too good for too long. Sitting there, being unwavering, living for hundreds of years, doing nothing, just being in the forest. So, but 70%, they do say that you could cut down all the trees in the world and we'd still be okay. Obviously, you'd lose habitats and stuff, but there'd still be enough oxygen for people to breathe. So, again, another thing Captain Planet got wrong.
1: I mean, you know, our oxygen levels drop.
0: It's fine. We operate better on a little less oxygen.
1: I don't think so. I think that's why we're stupid.
0: Don't need to...
1: Pretty sure.
0: No, there's a lot. Well, there's a lot of reasons why we're
1: stupid.
0: But there's a,
1: that
0: might be one
1: oxygen
0: of them.
1: Thing.
0: I don't think that's the one. Hang on. It's zero.
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0: You bought a manager special thing that was going to close out for $1.12. 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
1: You know how mad I would have been if I'd paid whatever.
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1: So, I've told you before, I somehow got on the... Somehow my Facebook algorithm, feed, whatever, thinks I'm 900 pounds. Because I've been getting a lot of mattresses, like a lot of ads for mattresses for big people.
2: Is that still happening?
1: Yeah. Yeah, I'm still getting mattresses. Like, a big person deserves a big mat. And I'm like, I'm 212 pounds. Yeah, I'm chubby. But I'm not like...
2: You don't need a special mattress.
1: Right, I'm not to the point where I need a special mattress yet. You know, I'm good. I can still lay on a regular person mattress. But for some reason, I keep getting these ads for them. And I don't know what they're telling me. I don't know what they think. But somehow, my phone thinks I'm 900 pounds. Well, can I tell you the new thing I'm now getting?
2: What is that?
1: And this is sad. But this is how emotionally I'm cheaper than I am sentimental, what I've learned is. I've been getting ads for dog cremations. Yeah.
2: That's such a terrible thing.
1: I know.
2: I mean, I know, you know, it's a necessary thing, but Poppy's I don't want to be constantly.
1: I know.
2: Like, because my dogs are older.
1: Poppy's only 7 years old.
2: Why in the world? Oh, God.
1: I don't know.
2: If it's showing up in my feed.
1: I know. I don't know. My first thought was I'm on my phone and I'm like, I'm Facebook. I'm like, oh, blah, blah, blah. And then I'm like, oh, dog cremation. That's weird. Why am I getting that? That's so sad. It's my baby. And then I saw, oh, a coupon. Huh. Maybe I should save this. I mean, I don't want to, but it's inevitable, and they offer me a promo code. I don't know.
2: It'll be there.
1: I feel so conflicted because I'm like, no, this is horrible emotionally. This is so sad. Why would I do this? But it's a good deal.
2: Oh, my God.
1: It's a deal. Maybe I should save it. So, no, I'm looking at my phone, and I see a picture of a dog, and I'm like, oh.
2: Quit saying it.
1: Quit saying it.
2: Saying what? I don't want that to show up in
1: You think that's how it works?
2: That is definitely how it works.
1: No, they said it's not how it works. Mark Zuckerberg said that's not how they, just because you say something on your phone or say something near your phone, that's not how they market to you. That's what, I trust Zuckerberg. That's what he said.
2: I'm literally sitting on my phone. Oh. I am.
1: Is it on vibrate?
2: The ringer's off. So I don't think I've got it.
1: We're going to find out.
2: Okay.
1: Is it on vibrate?
2: Yeah. Yeah, you can hear it.
1: You want to turn it up?
2: No.
1: Okay. Is that working for you, baby? Is that working for you? No?
2: No.
1: Oh, I'm sorry. I was trying. I thought it was like those vibrating panties.
2: No, because I've got it like under my hip, you know, trying to. I do not want to see that.
1: They saw Twitch and said, damn, that boy thick. I'm not that thick, though. I'm not thick enough for the big people mattress yet. I'm just not. Not yet. Don't get me.
2: They probably think you're big because of all the porn you watch.
1: That's why would that.
2: You know?
1: That's not. That has nothing to do with anything, and B, why?
2: Well, because they thank God this man does nothing but sit at home and, you know, watch porn.
1: I don't.
2: He probably...
1: Man, I am almost 50 years old. You're giving me a lot of credit. A, I sort of appreciate it. Thank you. I sort of appreciate it. And now the phone is showing MJ ads for hemorrhoid cream. That's right. Because it's on your ass. I live in Frankfurt and just started to work in Richmond. I got sidetracked by the throat noises you guys made. And now I realize I missed my exit.
2: Oh, no.
1: MJ, the throat goat, made this guy miss his exit. I'm so sorry, animal petter.
2: Oh, that sucks.
1: I'm so sorry. Man. I bet his house smells like Vaseline Jergens and a blank sock. I can't say. You almost got me, Space Conspiracy Guy. How dare you, ma'am? Anyway, so yeah, the dog cremation.
2: Okay.
1: Thing is, oh, sorry. Yeah.
2: Jesus. That's,
1: I saw it yesterday. It was like on my back deck. The sun was shining. I was having a great day.
2: Yeah.
1: I was really enjoying myself. And I was like, this is nothing's going to bring me down. But I was doom scrolling because, you know, that's fun. And I was like, aw.
2: Yeah, I don't want to. Oh,
1: I know. It's like,
2: you're
1: why
2: depressing
1: would they,
2: the hell
1: why
2: out
1: would
2: of
1: they
2: me.
1: Do that? Why would they send those ads out?
2: Ugh.
1: I mean, I guess it's a necessary thing, but that's kind of. Also, it's not one of those things that because they give you a coupon or a promo code for, you're going to be like, you know, I wasn't going to do this, but while I got the, you know what I mean? While I got this great deal, come on, Poppy, get in the car. Like, I'm not going to, like, what do they think? That they can give me a deal so good, I'm just going to have my dog cremated?
2: No, I guess they're just hoping that they hit the person who's, you know.
1: You know, she looks really healthy now, but I do have this 20% off coupon, and I hate to let it go to waste. It just seems like such a weird thing. Such a weird thing. All right. In a moment, your award-winning Hollywood Minute. We've got tickets to Scarefest weekend to give away. What?
2: Listen, Jack Patty. So how will this guy who missed his exit to throat noises explain to his boss why he's late for work? All right, I just walk into the boss and go, listen, it's a long story, but basically.
1: Slow it down. Slow it down. Hold it. Hold it. Now back fast. Damn, you're good.
2: You're so
1: God,
2: stupid.
1: She's the best. She's the best.
2: Oh, my God.
1: That's my partner, y'all. That's my partner, MJ. I'll put her throat up against anyone's throat out there. Ain't no one a better throat clicker than this one right here. And I hate to give her compliments. You know that. You know that. But she's good. The girl got talent.
2: Yep.
1: Man, if you can somehow combine that with your clogging.
2: Oh, God.
1: You know how many people would come out to see the clogging throat goat? Like, screw radio. You know, you should go on America's Got Talent.
2: Yeah. I'll start, you know.
1: What does she do? Watch the hell out of that. All right, hang on.
0: 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Here's traffic.
3: No delays due to collisions. We do have a closure at Arlington Avenue between East Maxwell Street and East High Street. That road is closed to through traffic. I'm MJ, and that's your traffic.
0: That's traffic on Z-Rock 103.
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13: We've got a late summer heat wave brewing with highs jumping to the low 90s Tuesday and the heat index in the mid to upper 90s. Wednesday and Thursday, highs max out in the mid-90s with isolated showers and storms in the afternoon and mostly sunny skies. That's near record levels for Lexington both days. Into the weekend, still upper 80s. I'm meteorologist Tom Ackerman with your LEX 18 Storm Tracker forecast on Z-Rock 103, the rock station.
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1: 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All I get is you can take your family. You don't have to take your family if you don't want to. If you'd rather go on vacation without your family.
2: Yeah, you're the winner.
1: You're the winner. If you're the winner, they're going to tell you who you got to take on vacation with you. 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All right, MJ. I understand you have to take a break from being the throat goat for a few minutes to give us the award-winning Hollywood Minute. But again, listen, now that we know you have that talent, don't exert yourself with your talking, okay? You got to save that throat for clicking. And by the way, someone said, I just peed myself when you said clogging throat goat.
2: Oh, my God.
1: I said what I said. I meant what I meant. All right, what do you got today?
2: Let's see. Dave Chappelle announced a fall arena tour.
1: Okay.
2: That's something. Martha Stewart yesterday. So I saw this, and it's this beautiful picture of Martha Stewart, and she just captioned it with, I've been thinking about releasing my nudes, right?
1: Yeah.
2: And, you know, people did not catch the fact that she was wearing a nude lipstick.
1: Aww.
2: So
1: I'd like to see her nudes.
2: Oh, yeah. People were, like, really excited. Like,
1: she's done all
2: really
1: that thirst
2: excited.
1: Trap stuff.
2: Yes.
1: Yeah. And I know she's 80, but who cares? You know?
2: Yeah.
1: You're the goat. You're the goat. You know what it's like.
2: Yeah. And right now, she still hasn't, like, I don't know if she's going to release her own line of lipstick or if she's going to start an OnlyFans.
1: Maybe she is. Like, you know what?
2: Who knows?
1: More power to her either way.
2: Yeah.
1: Listen, Martha, you think about the life that Martha Stewart's had.
2: Yeah.
1: She's been like she was a model. She was a stockbroker. She had a TV show where she was like a home cook and became like America's favorite housewife, even though she wasn't a housewife. Then she did time in prison.
2: Right. She had a magazine, all of her home lines. Like, yeah.
1: Sold towels at Kmart.
2: Did prison time.
1: Came out, became best friends with Snoop Dogg.
2: Yeah.
1: Started releasing thirst traps. And then 80, what is she, 80 now?
2: I think so. And something she, like again, looks and she fantastic.
1: She can still get it.
2: Angelina Jolie and Brad Pitt's son Maddox legally dropped Pitt from his name. That is four of Brad's kids who have legally ditched his name.
1: Jesus.
2: That leaves Pax as the only one who hasn't done it yet.
1: How bad of a father is he?
2: That's what I'm saying. Every one of your kids has dropped Pitt.
1: How bad of a father is he?
2: Wild.
1: Will they just keep systematically was Pax the first one?
2: I don't know. I don't have
1: one?
2: A clue.
1: That's crazy. Again, I always, not to make it serious, but I always judge a person more than anything but what kind of a parent they are. I don't care if your kids don't like you, then there's probably no reason for me to like you.
2: Yeah.
1: If you got one kid, you got five kids and one hates you. I get it. You know, mistakes happen.
2: Numbers.
1: But if you got five kids and they all hate you, and they love their mom. It's not like, oh, my parents are pieces of crap. It's like they all are like, dad's so much of a piece of crap. I don't want to see him, and I'm going to change my name.
2: Yeah.
1: You got to be pretty. I hate to say it, but, like, you know, you got to be pretty not good if all your kids agree. And, by the way, it's nice. Isn't it nice when your kids agree on something?
2: Because I can't. Even if it is that, you know, yeah. You're a turd.
1: There are days when, like, I would take my kids hating me just to have them agree on something. You know what I mean? Not all the time.
2: Right.
1: But just to be the, like, I can't get y'all to figure out what we want to eat for dinner. Just hate dad for a second.
2: Perez Hilton's family revealed that he is in a residential treatment program. They also said that the rumors of him thinking it was 2016 and asking for Katy Perry, that was a couple weeks ago. They said that that's not true, that he's, you know, he understands what year it is. He, you know, he's somewhat lucid. He still is not allowed access to his phone. He wants to see the video, but obviously they're not going to let him.
1: Did he just have a mental break, or was he on a, or they never said, did he take something?
2: I think it was a combination of both.
1: Okay.
2: But, you know. Yeah. So he's, but yeah, he's still kind of going through that. And again, he hasn't even seen the video yet. And I mean, that's it. When he sees it, that's going to.
1: No, I know. It was one of the worst. Seeing, doesn't matter like what you're doing in the video, seeing video of yourself that you have no memory of.
2: Right.
1: That's traumatic.
2: Bad enough.
1: Yeah, that's bad enough. You're like, you ever black out and people go like, "I'm ready," and you're like, "I don't remember any of this."
2: Right.
1: Like, that's terrifying.
2: Exactly.
1: If you've ever blacked out, which, knock wood, thank God, I've never blacked out in my entire life.
2: Yeah.
1: I've been drunk, but I've never,
2: like, lost time.
1: Yeah, where I've been doing stuff and not known it.
2: Yeah.
1: That, I imagine that would be terrifying.
2: And then on top of that, the fact that you are naked, cutting yourself, you're just covered in blood. Like, I mean, it was just, oh
1: yeah, no
2: God. Yeah. So let's see. And Ella Langley, Choosing Texas, officially ties Mariah Carey's "All I Want for Christmas Is You" for the longest leading song on the Billboard Hot 100 for 22 weeks.
1: I hate that damn song so much.
2: Oh my gosh,
1: it's everywhere, and I hate it so much.
2: Yeah, it's crazy. She's released a few new songs, but
1: I know,
2: and they're doing well.
1: They're okay.
2: Wrong.
1: Yeah,
2: they're
1: the
2: doing
1: new
2: well.
1: Her, she dropped one song, and it's like number 2 on the charts,
2: right,
1: behind herself.
2: Yeah, it's crazy.
1: It's weird.
2: Go ahead. And Styx is going to kick off a Las Vegas residency in January.
1: Woohoo! Good for them. speaking of a residency, did you see that? Do you know who the newest person to have a show at the Sphere is?
2: No.
1: Inspired by U2, Oprah has announced that she's doing a show with the Sphere.
2: What is she going to do?
1: A series of shows. I don't know. But Oprah is doing, it's a fully immersive sensory experience at the Sphere. I know, right?
2: Do people still have that love of Oprah that they had like 15 years ago?
1: I don't think. I think the people now who... No, I don't think. Because, like, if you're a 35-year-old woman, right? Oprah was off TV by the time when you were in middle school.
2: Yeah.
1: So I don't think, like, you grew up loving Oprah because, would she go off 15 years ago?
2: Something like that.
1: So if you're 35 now, she was off when you were 20. You've probably never watched an episode of Oprah.
2: Yeah.
1: Most adults.
2: At her peak, I was working at Borders Books and Music in Orlando. So it was like 97, 98. And I'm telling you, when she did her, like, she had the book club and she also Oprah's Must Haves or something like that. I knew that it was Oprah related. I knew it when all these ladies came pouring into the coffee shop buying French presses. And I was like, what is going on? And sure enough, they were like, oh, Oprah said the French press is the best way to make coffee. Because we have French press.
1: Yeah, y'all
2: sold out of French
1: presses. Y'all women got like brainwashed for a good 20 years by Oprah.
2: It was crazy.
1: Whatever she said, y'all did.
2: Yeah.
1: It was almost like being in one of them skincare MLM cults.
2: Oh, my God.
1: It was weird. But anyway, so she's doing a show at the Sphere in Vegas, which I don't ever forget. She gave us Dr. Phil and Dr. Oz.
2: Yeah, she did. Mm. Don't ever let her live that down.
1: I did not know these were on, except for last night. I was switching through channels looking for football, and it turned out the Emmys were on, and they were on at like 7 o'clock. They were on like at Jeopardy time. It was weird. So, if you want to know who won Best Drama Series, The Pitt, Best Comedy Series, Widow's Bay, Best Anthology Series, DTF St. Louis, all won for Best Shows.
2: Oh, DTF St. Louis is awesome.
1: A lot of these I've never heard of. Have you ever heard of Pluribus on Apple?
2: No.
1: Widow's Bay on Apple?
2: Mm-mm.
1: Beast in Me on Netflix?
2: Mm-mm.
1: Task on HBO?
2: No.
1: Let's see. I'm going down the list of winning.
2: Damn,
1: The Traitors on Peacock?
2: Uh-uh.
1: Me neither. Yeah, most of these shows.
2: The only one I guess I know is DTF St.
1: Yeah.
2: Louis.
1: Yeah, that's about it. Same here. That's the only one I've even heard of. That and Baskets.
2: Baskets,
1: but,
2: yeah.
1: But that's been on for a while.
2: Right.
1: But anyway, so yeah, the Emmys were on last night.
2: And New York Kevin wanted to know what the Oasis announcement was. They announced international tour dates for next year, but they clarify that there will not be new music.
1: Yeah.
2: So
1: they can share a stage, but they can't get in a recording booth together.
2: No.
1: They would kill each other. All right. In a moment... AI is bad for all of us, but it actually is really bad for certain people because of this. And when I tell you, you're gonna go, oh wow, that makes sense. And I will tell you who those people are in 3 minutes. Don't go anywhere. It's Z Rock 103. It's the Rock Station.

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1: A couple things. First, someone on the text line is challenging your throat goatness, and I've changed their name as Possible Throat Goat on the text line. They said, read their text here. MJ's really good at making the throat clicking sound. Like, she's the best. She's literally the best. I challenge MJ as the current reigning throat goat of Lexington. I think we need to have a throat off.
2: Okay.
1: I don't know how you're going to have to come down here, or can you record yourself?
2: Yeah.
1: Doing like a voice text? Like, let's see how good you are. Because MJ can knock it down to one. Give me.
2: Oh, my God.
1: I know. But she can get it down to like one click. Okay. Here's what we're going to do. I am going to be the
2: conductor.
1: Conductor, thank you. I'm going to be the conductor, okay? This means faster, this means slower, okay? Okay? Bring it up, slow it down, okay? So let's start a little fast, fast. Now slow it down. It's the best! Stop. Don't give him any more for free.
2: Oh,
1: you hold
2: God.
1: On to that. She is the best. She is the absolute best. Don't you, Possible Throat Goat, you can kiss my butt. Nope, you're not beating that. I don't know who you think you are, but if you're going to come, you better come correct. That's all I'm saying. When you come for the king, you best not miss, or the queen in this case. You best not miss. That's all I'm saying.
2: My grandson said, let's compete. Ooh, now kids.
1: Yeah, they're
2: their little throats are different.
1: They can do that longer. I could do that when I was a kid. And now I can't.
2: Yeah.
1: Now it's awful. I can't. I'm too old for it now. Sticky makes a great point. I hope no one's listening to this with headphones.
2: Yeah.
1: Yeah, that's that. I didn't realize how awful that would be in your. I volunteer as tribute. No, it's not that kind of throat goat. Get your mind out of the gutter.
2: He does that all the time. I hate it. We all did when we were kids.
1: I reach the base and keep going. Different type of throat. Oh. Damn it.
2: Oh.
1: I thought you meant the base of the. Like bass sound. Damn it.
2: Oh my God.
1: Damn it, you got me. Good for you. Okay, I'm taking off the possible and just gonna put him in his throat goat.
2: There you go.
1: Yeah, now you're his throat goat. There you go. Your parents will be so proud. All right. So do you know who AI is really bad for? What?
2: Just
1: I know.
2: Different type. That's
1: you guys
2: funny.
1: Yeah, different sorry.
2: Okay.
1: You can see how we can misunderstand that.
2: Right.
1: And by the way, what kind of throat off did you want to have then? And do we need judges for this?
2: We'll just...
1: How do we sign them up?
2: We'll just keep on.
1: Okay. You know who AI is really bad for right now? Who is like really messing with them? It's really... the whole AI system seems to... you'll understand in a second. Guys named Al.
2: Oh, yeah. I saw something weird Al Yankovic. Like,
1: yeah.
2: Yeah.
1: So it turns out, like, in most fonts, the I, the capital I... and the lowercase l are the same.
2: Yeah.
1: And sometimes you can tell and sometimes you can't, but in a lot of fonts, they're just the same letter. Well, it turns out that people whose name is Al are typing in their names online, and it's throwing everything off because the computer or whatever you're putting in is reading that as AI. You may have already noticed.
2: I would see how people would read it, but the computer knows that you're typing an L.
1: One would think. According to a new report, it's becoming a headache for people named Al and their businesses, like places like Al's Attire in San Francisco. The shop provides services like tailoring, custom, all that kind of stuff. But customers are now rating their ads down on Google because they believe it's an AI bot and not a person. The owner says that little lowercase L looks exactly like capital I. My entire human team depends on one very small line. He jokes, AI can shorten an answer, and then Al can shorten your trousers. But it turns out that on like Google and LinkedIn, where they use the sans serif font, they actually the L and the I are the exact same, so even the computers can't tell them apart. So when you're typing in, I'm looking for Al, it's going to give you results for AI instead. I know. It's very weird. But it turns out it's actually a problem that isn't going away. AI, obviously, it's just beginning and blah, blah, blah. So they're actually getting mixed up online. And it's actually throwing, especially like Google ads and that stuff, throwing them off.
2: Yeah, because like when I type in Al on mine, it comes up Alan Richardson, Aldi, Al, you know, it knows it's an L.
1: Yeah.
2: But again, I can see how people being stupid would look at it and see like AI pants. You know?
1: On Google and LinkedIn, they use the they default to the sans serif font that makes the capital I look exactly like a lowercase L. Yeah. And the small strokes, it drops the small strokes that set them apart. So I don't know. But anyway, it's just confusing. It's confusing for people. It's confusing for computers. So we're just going to have to stop naming people Al. Think about, like, if this had happened, you know, 30 years ago, we never would have had Al Bundy. They would have had to change the name to something else.
2: Yeah. AI Bundy. I mean, this is a thing. Just look for context.
1: Yeah.
2: You know? Like, if it's like, we used to have Al's Pet Shop, right? If I read that, I'm not going to go, AI Pet Shop.
1: Right,
2: you know?
1: Yeah.
2: Like, come on. Just use your brain a little bit.
1: Well, you're saying that, though, as a person that's grown up in a world without AI. But I imagine, like, my kids, if they saw that Al's Pet Shop, I think they would look at it as AI Pet Shop. I think younger people who probably not have met a lot of dudes named Al, but have grown up in a world with AI. I bet you, if you showed Al to my kids, they would read it as AI. I would almost guarantee that. Hang on. Now I'm hearing a way to overthrow our AI overlords. Just name the rest of the kids from here on out Al. Oh my God, you're right. It would probably confuse the bot so much if we just named every kid Al.
2: Software, the only people getting confused are humans. Everything else, it knows. AI and your search engines, when you type an A and an L, it knows that's what it is. It's only humans that are getting confused because they're stupid.
1: You sound like an AI right now.
2: I'm a real Al.
1: Are you a real lady? You just said humans because they're stupid, not humans because we're stupid.
2: Because I'm not reading, I'm not reading it as
1: when
2: AI.
1: When did they get to you?
2: You know.
1: When did they get to you?
2: I'm not. Again,
1: when were
2: context.
1: You, Mitch McConnell? When were you, Mitch McConnell? It's. I'm full agreement with MJ. She's very right now. It's ever who wrote this should be fired. Sorry, Twitch.
2: Yeah.
1: Yeah. Ask a guy named Al. Okay. It's ruining Al's lives. It's ruining Al's lives. They can't even go out in the streets because people think they're AI now. How about pushing the capitalize button when you search for Al? That's fair.
3: Yeah, that's.
1: I've been telling you it's been sentient since day one. Dude, like, all jokes aside, I watched more interviews with the dude from Anthropic. With the whistleblower who, like, left because of, you know, he was like, this is getting crazy. Bro, it's scary. It is scary. Those things are talking to themselves. They are having full.
2: It's fake news.
1: Okay, that's fair.
2: Fake news.
1: Okay, see, that makes me feel a lot better.
2: Yeah.
1: Yeah. No, dude.
2: My president told me that it's fake news and that AI and data centers are going to bring America more money than oil, diamonds, and gold.
1: He also said he really likes flock cameras.
2: Yeah.
1: He did. He did said he? That yesterday. Yeah, yeah. He was like, I like them. They're great. I like them. So more we need.
2: Why would I listen to somebody who created the product?
1: Yeah, that's fair.
2: That's. You know, come on.
1: No offense. Okay, whatever your political leaning is. No, it doesn't matter. I don't want to listen to any 80-year-old man when it comes to opinions on technology.
2: Right.
1: I don't care.
2: I'll listen to the people who...
1: Yeah. Give me at best a 45-year-old.
2: Yeah.
1: I don't want to listen to any...
2: And even that, I'm a little... like. Right, I would rather like a 30-some-odd-year-old, you know?
1: I don't want to listen to any 80-year-old when it comes to their thoughts on technology.
2: Yeah.
1: When he can set his VCR back to 12 so it doesn't stop blinking.
2: Yeah.
1: All right, we're going to play Florida or Not next. We got Scarefest weekend passes. If you
2: yeah,
1: want to
2: we
1: go,
2: do.
1: 280-1033 or 877-444-1033. Hang on at Xerox.
0: 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Here's traffic.
4: No delays due to collisions. We do have a closure. That is Longview Drive between Clays Mill Road and Harrodsburg Road. You've got one lane blocked there for waterline work. I'm MJ, and that's your traffic.
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1: aren't so much bad as they are tragically stupid.
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1: aren't so much bad as they are tragically stupid.
2: Much like Monkey Boy's taint. Jacked.
3: Up.
2: Up, thank you.
4: I realize when you say his taint is jacked, it makes it seem like it's like muscular. Like, you know, like it's just lifted weights. I mean, out there power walking.
3: I haven't been to the gym in a while, but yeah, oh.

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2: All right, before we get to Florida or not, for Scarefest tickets, we got a couple people who think they can throw their hat in the ring to be the throat goat. This person, I think, is, maybe. So if you don't know, and don't do it. Don't do it. Don't waste it.
3: Okay.
2: MJ's really good at doing that throat clicking thing. I can't do it anymore. But she's like Picasso with it, man.
3: Oh my God.
2: She's like a young Dizzy Gillespie, and her trumpet is her mouth.
3: That's me.
2: It's so.
3: That's
2: so
3: me.
2: Maybe you want to throw it in. Let's okay. see if let's see what. It sounds like a burp.
3: She got it
2: towards
3: the end.
2: Ah, see, she lost it there.
3: That lost it.
2: You flubbed the dismount.
3: Yeah.
2: You flubbed the dismount.
3: It was kind of a slow start,
2: yeah.
3: Decent in the middle,
2: right.
3: And then messed up, yeah, the dismount.
4: Don't get wrong!
2: Nope.
3: Yeah,
2: nope.
3: Sorry.
2: You're not up there. Sorry, maybe. Love you. Thanks for trying. Come again. Let's see. This person does not have a name on the text line. They said, here's my, let's see. Here's my entry for throat goat.
3: Okay. Ooh. Yeah.
2: Good. It's no MJ.
3: I mean, that was really good.
2: No, that's good. That's good for silver, but you ain't the goat.
3: That's good for silver.
2: That's good for silver.
3: Oh,
2: you guys have me making weird sounds in my car so much that I didn't realize the woman stopped next to me at the light was just watching me and wondering what the hell I'm doing. Everyone's doing it now. All the cool kids are throat clicking.
3: So many of you.
2: Sorry, Barfy.
3: I know that you guys are.
2: Everyone's
3: when you hear it, you can't help but to try.
2: Right.
3: Like, you just can't.
2: I get it. Like, we all did that when we were kids, and it was a skill that a lot of us lost in our youth. But MJ's been able to retain it. I'll be honest, I've never, and I'm only like maybe 28% joking. I've never been prouder of MJ's.
3: Oh my God.
2: Like, I've never been prouder of you, and I've definitely never been prouder of your throat, ever. So, good on you. No one's beaten my girl yet. I don't care what you said in Space Conspiracy Guy, I'm not playing it.
3: No,
2: I am not
3: playing
2: it.
3: Not without hearing it from you. Nope.
2: No.
3: All right, God only knows.
2: Let's do a little Florida or not. We got Scarefest tickets going on here.

0: Z Rock. Who's this?
1: Stacy O'Dell.
2: Well, hello, Stacy. How are you?
1: I'm good. How are you?
2: I'm doing damn good, Stacy. Stacy, are you ready to play a little Florida or not?
1: Sure.
2: All right. A woman has been arrested after throwing a bucket of poop on her neighbor, who she accused of sleeping with her husband.
3: Oh, God.
2: But there's more. Don't worry. Yeah. The woman was arrested on a burglary of an occupied dwelling and battery charges. According to the report, the woman and the victim, the woman who did this and the victim, were neighbors who reside in separate portions of a split trailer. And I know, is that... That I don't understand. It's separate portions of a split trailer. Is that like a trailer duplex? Yeah.
1: Wow, that's what I would think.
2: Right? Like they don't even have their own trailer. They got to split a trailer. And then is it split vertically or like where do you put the line? Anyway, so they reside in split portions of in separate portions of a split trailer. And on Monday evening, the woman went to the victim's side of the trailer. Started banging on her door and accused her of having a sexual relation with her husband. Then she forced her way inside and threw a bucket filled with human feces on the victim. Couple questions here.
3: I think you know the answer. I think you already know the answer. They're living in a trailer that's been... They basically hung a curtain, yeah, in the middle. And like my side, your side, there's tape and a curtain.
2: Yeah.
3: I'm going to assume that the bucket is the bathroom.
2: Well, here we go. Officers responded and spoke to the woman who said she'd been trying to get rid of a bucket of poop she'd been using because her toilet was broken.
3: Yep, there we are. Yeah. There we are.
2: Yeah. Yeah. So.
1: Yep.
3: That's what I was thinking. God. I'm just really processing, like, somebody walking up to me.
2: Hello?
3: I open my door and they throw doo-doo on me?
2: Well, first they accuse you of banging their husband. But now question is, was she in fact banging her husband? I don't know. If you were banging her husband, then yeah, you should get the poop thrown on you.
3: That's like assault with like a biological weapon or something. That's like a hell of a charge.
2: This woman acted like it was normal. She said she'd been trying to get rid of a bucket of caca, is what she called it, air quotes, because her toilet was broken, but she denied entering the woman's home. So... She's like, yeah, I had to get rid of this poop bucket. How else do? You throw it on your neighbor, duh. I didn't break in, though.
3: Yeah.
2: All right, Stacy. This story happened somewhere in the most obvious of places. Where did this story happen, Florida or anywhere else?
1: I'm going to say Florida.
2: Yeah, this happened at a Florida trailer park.
3: Yeah.
2: Yeah. Now, I've been to a lot of Florida trailer parks. I've spent a lot of time in a lot of Florida trailer parks, and I can say that the one thing I've never seen, I've seen a lot of things go down. Like I said, I've seen a woman who was banging the whole trailer park while her husband was at work, and she also rented videos on the side. I've seen a lot of things. I have never seen a trailer duplex.
3: Yeah.
2: That's a new one on me. That is, I've seen trailers on top of trailers.
3: Yeah.
2: But I've never seen a trailer. I've been to a strip club that was a double-wide trailer. But I have never seen a trailer duplex.
3: I've seen trailers, like, you know, two trailers kind of stuck together.
2: With
3: like,
2: a hole? Where they sawzall a hole in the wall?
3: Well, like a door.
2: Yeah, like a door. Yeah. Yeah. But I've never seen a duplex trailer. Whew. All right.
1: No.
2: You got some tickets to Scarefest. Congratulations.
1: Thank you very much.
2: You're very welcome. Hang on. I think it was Seth. Okay, real question. Having a bucket of poop means it was there for a while. So that means she didn't dump it after every dump, right?
3: Right.
2: She just kept the poop.
3: Exactly. Just sitting there stinking up the trailer.
2: Yeah. Now, I'm not saying she was right, but put yourself in that situation. Your neighbor's banging your husband. What if your neighbor was banging Earl? And you happen to have a bucket of poop laying around.
3: I'm never just going to have a bucket of poop laying around.
2: Ma'am, answer the question.
3: I'm not going to have a bucket of poop.
2: Instruct the witness to answer the question, Your Honor.
3: I don't remember the question.
2: You have a bucket of poop in your home.
3: Why do I have a bucket of poop?
2: Don't know.
3: You're making up situations,
2: ma'am,
3: I would never be in.
2: Please,
3: Your Honor.
2: Your Honor.
3: He cannot put me in situations I would never be in and then grill me about it.
2: Your Honor, please instruct the witness throat goat to answer the question.
3: I would not have a bucket of poop.
2: I don't know if that's the case.
3: And, okay, fine. Even if I did.
2: You did. You got the poop in the bucket. And you're mad at your neighbor for nailing your husband.
3: I'm not. That would never cross my mind. You want to know why?
2: Afraid of splashback?
3: Yes.
2: Yeah.
3: 100%.
2: 100%. 100%.
3: I just somehow I know that it would.
2: Yep.
3: Yep.
2: No, I'm with you. All right, yeah. We have a lot of people trying to out-throat goat.
3: Yeah, we do.
2: All right, we're going to... Up next, MJ defends her title. Stick around at Z-Rock.
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3: 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How many am I going to have?
2: Oh,
3: God. What? What? What? Twitch, what?
2: 600.
3: Okay, so everybody listening, bring it on down to MJ. Snail Emporium.
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1: You know, I think we're discovering something today. So we learned earlier that MJ has a superpower, and her superpower is her throat. She's the best with her throat, and I don't think it needs any more explanation than that. She's just really, really good with her throat. She is, in fact, Lexington's throat goat. What? I'm trying to pay you a compliment here. MJ can make the clicky sound.
2: There you go.
1: Okay, fine. Is that what you want? Is that what you want? Is that what you want? Is that what makes you happy? She's really good at...
2: And we've had a few people send in their attempts. And let me just say, it struck me while we were listening to them. I love that we, as a collective group of adults, this is what we're doing on a Tuesday morning. Because this is what we should be doing. You know, we're too serious.
1: You want to talk about politics?
2: Right. It's too serious all the time. This is what we should be doing. The same thing we used to do to entertain ourselves as children.
1: Right.
2: Like, I love it.
1: And no one ever accused us of being too serious all the time, I hope.
2: Oh, God.
1: Can you imagine serious, like, newsy Twitch and MJ?
2: Ugh.
1: Oh, God. Can you imagine what that would sound like? All right, we're going to talk about the budget crisis now and the bond market. I don't even know what that is.
2: I don't either.
1: All right, so anyway, MJ, really good at that. We got a lot of listeners who are throwing their hat into the rings. But I'm going to be honest. We've had two already. One was good, not great. And the other, let's be honest, take it to amateur hour, okay? Take it back to open mic, okay? This is Becca. Becca has one.
2: Okay.
1: No.
2: It's okay.
1: But you can't, I got to hear the individual. If I can't hear the individual clicks, you know what I mean?
2: That's what he's judging on.
1: Yeah, you got to be. If you can't slow it down to the individual clicks, then again, take it back to open mic. Okay, go to Al's Bar on open mic night and practice there before you come. You know, for the queen. All right, the throat queen. Let's see. This is no fact checker of mine. Now
2: he's a didgeridoo.
1: Yeah, this is almost like Mongolian throat singing.
2: Yeah.
1: That's a different thing, sir. Seth wants to see what he's got.
3: I got y'all beat. Okay. You ready?
2: Oh my God, what a bastard.
1: You Rick Rollin bastard. You brilliant, beautiful. How dare you?
2: Oh my God.
1: Let's see.
2: Oh my God.
1: You got us, okay? You got us. Oh, you!
2: I thought That's he was good. Really gonna do
1: I
2: it.
1: I did so too. I'm really, just reading Rainbow Gal says I can't do that. But do y'all remember this?
2: All right, what's this? Oh, I'm excited.
1: No, are you doing that with your mouth? No, I don't know what that. What is that?
2: That was such a crazy
1: That's
2: noise.
1: That's a weird. If I heard that, like, if you ever want to mess with someone's head,
2: do you do
1: like,
2: that with your mouth closed? Is that how you're doing it? No, it doesn't sound.
1: Do that in the middle of the night when your husband gets up to like take a leak. That'd be terrifying.
2: God,
1: to hear that
2: yeah.
1: in the dark. I'm afraid to play space conspiracy, guys. But
2: yeah,
4: what
2: I don't.
4: Did you smell?
5: Yeah.
1: Oh, he's just burping.
2: Oh,
1: he was just burping. Yeah, of course. I get nervous when I know. Oh, you son of a gun. Yeah, Seth. Well done, Seth. Okay, you got us. You got us. Okay. Yeah, I don't know what that. That's a cat. I don't know what that sound is that you made. I don't like
2: Say
1: it.
2: Say girl into your hand. It should make that sound.
1: No. Oh wow, that's what it sounds like.
2: Oh my God.
1: What is that though?
2: Whoa.
1: Yeah, it scared me.
2: Break into your shirt. Okay.
1: But why?
2: I don't. Spider-Bet remembers it.
1: Really?
2: Yeah, I bet they're younger than us.
1: Why is that a thing?
2: And they probably, you know.
1: With their throat still work?
2: Well, no, I meant like that's probably like was there, you know.
1: Oh, yeah, I get that. I get that. All right, you can stop now. You can stop now.
2: I'm trying here.
1: Ma'am, listen, you got a skill, all right? You know, Tiger Woods doesn't go, you know what? I think I'm going to play baseball today.
2: No, he
1: doesn't.
2: No, we learned earlier that actress said, you know what? I'm going to become an archer.
1: She did.
2: So,
1: Gina Davis at 40. All right. take a break. We'll come back. It's Z-Rock. It's Z-Rock. Thank you for being silly with us.
0: 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Here's traffic.
2: We have got a non-injury collision. That is Waller Avenue at Elizabeth Street. We also have traffic slowed down at 75 North right there at the split. That is due to construction. So just make sure to slow down and use added caution in that area. I'm MJ, and that's your traffic.
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1: Take 20 minutes to figure out how to make eggs tomorrow. 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It says nowhere on here, don't drink the raw egg whites. I drank them. Stay in school, kids.
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2: Hey, the Corn Festival is a big deal, and I would love to see Stanton's Got Talent. I'm not going to lie. Come on, you're not a little curious?
1: First place in Stanton's Got Talent. Oh, I'm so nervous.
2: My God.
1: Hang on, let's see who we got. And it turns out it's Johnny with the fastest catalytic converter removal. Absolutely. 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
2: 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A bear approached the pond and tried to steal the trout from his fishing pole.
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11: Got a late summer heat wave brewing with highs jumping to the low 90s Tuesday and the heat index in the mid to upper 90s. Wednesday and Thursday, highs max out in the mid 90s with isolated showers and storms in the afternoon and mostly sunny skies. That's near record levels for Lexington both days. Into the weekend, still upper 80s. I'm meteorologist Tom Ackerman with your LEX 18 Storm Tracker forecast on Z-Rock 103, the rock station.
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1: I'm not saying we're going to crown a new throat goat, but click on Reading Rainbow Girl. She sent a video of her doing them.
2: Oh.
1: And she doesn't use her hand.
2: Oh, wow.
1: No hand. She says she can also add in throat clicks.
2: Dang.
1: While doing that. If you can do both, you might take MJ's title as throat goat.
2: Wow.
1: Oh, hang on. Hey, Reading Rainbow Girl. Hey.
2: Oh, my God. So, that's awesome.
1: But listen, MJ has defended her throat goat title today many times. And no one, if you're going to come, you better come correct. That's all I'm saying. When you take a shot at the queen, you best not miss. And y'all have missed today. She's the best at making the throat click sounds, bar none, period, end of story. All right? And until someone knocks her off her throne, then she's going to remain the queen of the throat in Lexington. All right? Can, Seth, you want to make an AI title? An AI, like,
2: No, we're good.
1: Picture of MJ as, like, receiving her award as the throat goat? I figure, you know, well, it's your first day back from vacation. We'll take it. We'll ease you into it if you don't mind. But Reading Rainbow Girl has this crazy superpower. This crazy superpower. You're really dancing with the legal team this morning, ain't you, Twitch? I don't know what you're talking about. Anyway, she's got a damn near throat superpower. You know, doing the clicks and
2: right.
1: All that. And MJ also, I would say, has a throat superpower. And that reminded me of a story on a woman who has possibly what is the most minor yet impressive superpower on the internet. Have you heard of Dolores?
2: I don't think so.
1: Dolores is a woman who went viral on TikTok like 2 days ago because of a comment she made on someone's TikTok video. There's a woman who was showing off a picture of her hot dog. Like, she was at a barbecue or something, and it was a really good looking hot dog. And the woman, you know, enters the chat with, "This is the most here's a picture of it. This is the most perfect looking hot dog. It's, you know, like blah blah blah." And Dolores, who is, you know, not known by anybody, chimed in with a comment and says, "I'm not trying no fat blank, but that's one of them Martin's potato buns, ain't it?" And then gave the batch number of the bun. Well, it turns out Dolores has a superpower where she loves hot dogs, and she can identify any hot dog bun. Like, what brand it is, where it sold, the batch number.
2: How can you do the batch number?
1: I don't know. She was right. The woman who put up the picture of the hot dog was like, "Yeah, I checked the package. This is a Martin's potato bun, and it's from this batch number." The woman knew. The woman knew. And they're calling it possibly the greatest comment in all of TikTok history. Dolores, the hot dog. Some people are calling her the wiener warlock.
2: Oh, my God.
1: And I think a warlock's got to be a guy, though, right? But anyway, She knows hot dog buns. She knows her hot dog. You show her a hot dog, she can tell you who manufactured the bun. We know that MJ has this weird superpower where her throat can... So does anybody out there, you want to tell us what your minor superpower is? 280-1033 on the Z-Rock 103 text line. If you have a minor superpower, nothing major. Not like I can lift a car. Yeah, she'd be a wiener witch. You're right. I don't know why they're calling her the wiener world. Dolores is all autistic as blank. And apparently hot dog buns are her special interest. You're right, Sarah. You are. Listen, we all have our trains, okay? We all have our trains. For Dolores, it's hot dog buns. And what's sad is you can't choose what your trains are, you know? It's just your thing. One day you wake up and realize that, yeah, you know literally every hot dog bun on the planet. I can crush a pretty.
2: No.
1: Damn it.
2: No. Why?
1: Damn it.
2: You have got to pre-read. Jeez, just glance over it.
1: I can't.
2: Yes,
1: I see it,
2: can.
1: I read it. I see it, I read it. Aspen, I can toss cards like Gambit. Gambit style card tossing. He's a guy from Marvel who can. Now, his explode. But just being. I've seen people be able to throw cards and stick them in things. That's pretty cool.
2: That's crazy.
1: You cut someone with a card. I'm going to be honest. Space conspiracy guy. I can't read that, but I want to see it.
2: Don't. Don't say that. I know, but don't say that because you know him of all people. Somehow.
1: Oh, like, yes, true. But like, you wouldn't snort it.
2: Oh, come on. Please.
1: MJ's superpower is she loves snorting things. And she can snort literally just about anything. literally almost anything. I've whole crushed whole. I've seen her snort circus peanuts.
2: That's
1: I have
2: never happened.
1: I have seen her.
2: And yes, Pancake Smasher. He is Ron Burgundy. I called him that a couple days ago. I was hanging out. I'm not going to say with who, but a friend of mine who listens to the show. And they said that they like to text in stuff just to see if Twitch will read it. Like, because you don't pre-read. We were laughing. I was like, yeah, he's like Ron Burgundy.
1: Yeah,
2: like,
1: I try. I really try. But yeah, now people are sending in horrible things. Space Conspiracy Guy, yeah, I can't look at his while we're on the air.
2: Driving Subaru, not a lesbian. I can tell you what year certain serial killers were active and most of their body counts as well as their
1: Eileen
2: names.
1: Warnos, go. Eileen Warnos, years active, go. Boom, curious.
2: That would be like... early 90s. See, and I think her body count was 9.
1: That's not exactly. Oh, that's low. And you idolize this woman?
2: I do, but I don't.
1: She only killed 9 human beings and you idolize her? Pshaw.
2: I'm hoping Drive Subaru will tell me. I'm going to say, okay, I'm just guessing here. I'm going to say Eileen Warnes active from 90 to 90. No, 89 to 93.
1: Yeah, I can tell you this. I moved to Florida in 87, and she was active, and she started making the news like a year after I lived there.
2: Okay.
1: So I'd say probably 88, 89, between 89 and 90.
2: Okay, we're going to go 89, 89 to 92.
1: It's not your superpower. This is her superpower, okay?
2: I know.
1: You have a throat superpower. You're the throat goat of the North Side. Seth, can you add that into the title, like a crown? What I'm picturing is an AI-generated image of MJ accepting the crown of throat goat from the North Side. Like, you know, the one where she's got the she's getting the pageant crown and crying, and I'm like, you know, like that. Something like that. Thank you.
2: The Elder Emo. She murdered 6 men in 89. So 89 to 90.
1: Man. And she, I figured she'd be, for as much as you love her, I figured she'd be more act, you know.
2: No, it's not that she, the killing of people.
1: It's just the fact that it was men?
2: No,
1: was entering a man's field?
2: Oh, well, yeah, that. She was just, I don't know, she was just funny. And she was loyal.
1: We do.
2: To that. Her girlfriend rolled on her. And the only reason that she got caught is because that stupid girlfriend, Tina or whatever, like, made her admit to it on the phone, and she knew, Eileen knew what was happening, and she did it anyway because she didn't want her stupid girlfriend to get in trouble. Bitch. And Eileen loved her to the end.
1: You are trying to make a sympathetic character out of a woman who killed 9 men.
2: 6, okay?
1: 6?
2: Six.
1: I thought someone said 9.
2: I said 9. I was guessing.
1: Oh. You were trying to make a sympathetic character of a woman. By the way, how is she that famous for, I mean, no offense, but like, they're, you know.
2: Because of her courtroom antics.
1: Really?
2: Yeah. And because, I mean, female serial killers are not that common.
1: Yeah, but that just means they don't have to be as good. What you're telling me is Eileen Warnos on the serial killer list was like a 3, but because she was a lady, she gets a lot of credit. Come on. You know, even playing field here. Come on.
2: I mean, that picture of her with her handcuffs and she's like putting them around her neck like, ugh. Iconic.
1: Sounds hot. Back in a moment. It's E-Rock. It's the Rock Show.

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1: So, everybody, I think we know, has their Achilles heel. And you know what your Achilles heel is. Your Achilles heel is the thing that may take you down. It was named after Achilles because his heel was his Achilles. It was his Achilles was his, he was dipped in the water and he was held by his heel. And the only thing that wasn't protected was his heel. And they shot him in the heel and he died. It was his weak spot. Everyone's got their Achilles heel. Two men in Mississippi might go down because of their Achilles heel. And you know what their Achilles heel is?
2: No.
1: In their own words, quote, fat chicks.
2: Oh, okay.
1: Let me explain. Two men are sought in connection for a burglary. They don't have a lot of information on them other than they were driving a black older model Chevrolet Tahoe, and written on the car was the phrase, quote, fat chicks only. They got a type. The vehicle was allegedly involved in the burglary that happened last Thursday. Witnesses said it was being driven by two large men with white long beards. Large white men with white long beards. So Santa. The sheriff said the men stole items from someone's building. They had stacked. They had some other stuff stacked near a doorway that they were going to load in. But when they were confronted, they took off in their truck. And the only identifying marker on their truck, other than that it's a black older model Tahoe, was that they have an exclusive desire for, quote, fat chicks only on their car. And it says it was written on their car, but it doesn't say how.
2: Probably with, you know, those window markers that you use when you see, like, graduates.
1: You think so?
2: You know, like just married, you know.
1: Yeah, but do you think two, large white dudes with long white beards, two large white dudes with long beards, do you think they're taking the time to get happy grease paint markers to write fat chicks only on their car?
2: I do, yeah. If it's written on there.
1: I figured maybe, like, they say written on there. I thought maybe, like, Sharpie?
2: I don't know that a Sharpie would.
1: I don't know.
2: It wouldn't. You wouldn't see it that well. That's why you've got to have the proper, you know, marker.
1: I mean, I guess so. I guess. I just feel like if you're going to commit a robbery, or burglary, I guess, technically, you want to do it in a car that's a little less identifiable.
2: Yeah, you don't want any bumper stickers or things written on there, you know, like class of 2025.
1: Again, who doesn't love big gals? We love you. We love you. You're great. But to put it on your car like that, A, I'm going to be honest, and I think I can speak for all women here. That seems a little insulting. Okay? But what about skinny women? You've got no time for them? You've got no time for medium-sized ladies? What? That's mean. I get it. We all like what we like, but why are you being so exclusionary? You know?
2: They got a type. That's okay. You're allowed to have a type.
1: Do you think they both have the type, which is why they're friends in a truck together? They evidently they look alike. They're both large white men with long beards. Do you think that like that's what got them together? Hey, what are you into? Well, you know, I like fat chicks. Well, you my truck says fat chicks only. And I'm not using fat chicks to be pejorative. I'm saying that's what it said on the car.
2: I think they're brothers.
1: You think they share a fetish, though? Mm-hmm. That's even weirder.
2: Yeah, I do.
1: That's weirder to know what your brother's into. You know? I have a brother. I have no idea what excites him sexually, and I never want to find out.
2: I'll ask.
1: Oh, you know, I hope you do. I'll say this. I hope you do hook up with my brother.
2: I didn't say hook up
1: with him. Nope. Said it too late.
2: I didn't say that.
1: I hope you hook up with my brother, and I hope while it's happening, you look up and realize that we look just enough alike
2: that
1: it just shuts everything down. It just, everything just goes, nope.
2: I from that day forward, she had the same expression as Mitch McConnell. She was never the same.
1: I hope it happens. I'll even give you his number. I think, you know, he's with somebody, but you never know. Anyway, I hope it happens just to ruin your day. Just so that you see that our faces are just similar enough that you catch a glint of me in his eyes. And it just, from that moment on, she was ruined sexually. Never again. Her lady part said, no, thank you. Close for business. Mm-hmm.
3: This face right here. His face right here.
1: Look at it. Hey, come over here.
2: No.
1: Come over here.
2: Mm-mm.
1: I hope you do. I hope it just morphs in there. It'd be hilarious. Something happened to a friend of mine. He was hooking up with a girl and his friends, with her brother, and he pulled... Whoa! Man!
2: Dude, again!
1: I know, I'm reading
2: love of Christ!
1: I just...
2: Pre-read!
1: Well, I can't pre-read!
2: You can! I do!
1: Because you're not talking
2: while
1: I'm talking!
2: That's not true! I can still glance and see if something...
1: Her and her brother, he pulled... While they were doing it, and they looked so much alike. Things did not go well from that point on, and they broke up.
2: Yeah.
1: No, it wasn't I couldn't read it. It was that halfway through it got me. Because I realized what was about to happen. A girl, he was hooking up with this girl and was friends with her brother. And when he pulled back her hair, while they were doing it, he realized they looked a lot alike. And eventually they broke up.
2: Yeah.
1: At this moment, she in fact knew she was getting slick to this. Yes, Casey, we've seen the Mitch McConnell video. Not a lot going on.
3: Nah.
1: They broke up and he started dating. Whoa, really? They broke up because of that? Because she looked too much like her own brother? Honestly, you don't think that was a little bit of the initial attraction? Like, this dude's my best friend, and I'm not supposed to have sex with him. So I guess next best thing you'll do. And then he looked deep into her eyes and realized they did, in fact, have the same face.
2: Yeah.
1: There's sometimes you're like, oh, wow, that brother and sister, unfortunately, do have the same face.
2: Yeah.
1: And you can't tell if that makes him like a very feminine-looking man or a very masculine-looking woman. But anyway, the real lesson of the story is, don't put your sexual fetish on your car, because when you use that car in a crime,
2: yeah,
1: they'll be able to connect you to it. So,
2: yeah,
1: you know, just putting that
2: remove
1: out there.
2: Remove bumper stickers bumper and all stickers, the stuff.
1: You guys, yeah.
2: You know.
1: You know what
2: you
1: to
2: guys
1: do.
2: Know.
1: You guys know, especially all on the north side. You know, back in a moment at Z-Rock. It's the Rock Station. This face. Ugh.
0: 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Here's traffic.
2: We have got a non-injury collision. That is Waller Avenue at Elizabeth Street. We also have traffic slowed down at 75 North right there at the split. That is due to construction. So just make sure to slow down and use added caution in that area. I'm MJ, and that's your traffic.
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1: Man, nature's wild, too. I'll show you this. For the first time ever, dolphins were seen... Where's the damn picture? Here we go. Dolphins were seen carrying around a giant... Wait, is that a boa or...
2: It's a big-ass snake.
1: It's a big-ass snake. What's it called? It's a anaconda.
2: Damn.
1: Yeah, two of them got together and just grabbed a giant anaconda.
2: Wait.
1: Yeah.
2: Where are dolphins and anacondas in the same...
1: So it turns out in Bolivia, the dolphins can go into fresh water.
2: Oh.
1: Yeah, dude, know this. They can go into fresh water. Like, they can go from the ocean to fresh water, and they can just hang out there and hunt and come back.
2: Dang.
1: Yeah. Yeah, so I was thinking, too, it's like, where is this place? It's Bolivia. They just go in there and... Like, but what's cool is... It's two dolphins, and they got the same snake. Like, they're just taking it with them. And they don't even eat them. They don't even eat snakes. They're just being dicks. Yeah.
2: Oh, they're river dolphins.
1: Yeah.
2: So...
1: But they can go into the ocean as well. They're like, I guess, an animal. These particular ones can go in, like, the brackish water, or, you know, they can go into...
2: They have thin little... So, they're actually freshwater dolphins in South America. They have thin snouts that are long. And they're almost blind because the water is very dark.
1: Mm.
2: I'd say the snake was somewhere they didn't want it. Okay.
1: Damn right. Man.
2: That's terrifying.
1: Yeah, that is terrifying.
2: And you know what? It does kind of look like they're just carrying him away. Like, that's like their version of kicking him out the door. Like,
1: yeah, like the
2: Fresh
1: Bums
2: Prince
1: Rush
2: style.
1: Yeah.
2: You know?
1: Yeah, like what they did to Jazzy. Never forget. That was awful. But what's weird is, like, they don't even eat those. So they're just like...
2: Yeah.
1: Dolphins, Joe... Dolphins are, and listen, and I love dolphins. Like, they're smart, obviously, that we all

0: know that. They're, some people say they're the smartest people. I don't know about that, but they're pretty smart. But dolphins are known to be dicks. Like, A, they sexually assault people. You watch out.
1: Oh, yeah.
0: They, horny dolphin, they'll get you. The other thing they do is they will, they'll pick like a puffer fish, you know, a fish that puffs up when it gets scared.
1: Yeah.
0: And they'll play soccer with it.
1: Yeah.
0: Like, they're known in the wild to just pick out a puffer fish and just start batting around like volleyball or soccer just to mess with it because they're just dicks. It's crazy.
1: That's crazy. I did not know there were freshwater dolphins.
0: Yeah. I didn't. I had no idea. Evidently, someone said, I've read somewhere there's freshwater sharks too. Like, they found sharks in rivers. And if I'm not mistaken, like, they found sharks in like the Mississippi River before. Right?
1: Yeah.
0: Seth, is that a real thing or did I just make that? I think that's a real thing, right? Yeah, bull sharks. Yeah, bull sharks. Yeah, they found them in St. Louis. That's right, St. Louis, in the St. Louis River. They found bull sharks in there because they swim up from the ocean, you know, where the tributaries go.
1: Yeah.
0: They just swim up the ocean. Boom. Can you imagine being getting bit by a shark in a river in St. Louis? You're in St. Louis just
1: I'd rather not.
0: And you get bit by a damn shark? That's crazy. Oh, the pufferfish get them high. That's why they do that.
1: Yeah. Remember, so, we sang, pass the puffer to the left-hand
0: side.
1: That's
0: right. Yeah.
1: Remember?
0: But they are known dicks. They are known a-holes. Dolphins interact with drugs either intentionally by chewing on toxic pufferfish to experience mild narcotic. Oh, I want. Can humans get the same mild narcotic effect? What if, like, pufferfish is the best high? Oh, my God. MJ, what? What? What?
1: Okay, hold on. History,
0: what?
1: Dolphins head above water, but the snake appears motionless and spent long stretches underwater. They suspect it died during the encounter. Researchers said play seems to be the most likely explanation. They also noted that the juvenile dolphins were nearby, which could suggest that older dolphins were trying to teach something. Because the photo showed the dolphins with erect penises... The researchers also left open the possibility that handling the snake could have a sexual component. So it's the opposite of like a religious church snake handling thing. They do it because it turns them on.
0: Snake boner.
1: Man.
0: Dolphins are getting snake boners. Like, I think we now officially know too much about dolphins. I don't think we need to study them anymore. I think we're good. Now that we know they get weird boners from handling snakes, I'm good. I don't need to know anything more about dolphins. I have reached my limit. I don't need to. So simultaneously, it was a Lenny from Of Mice and Men type thing where they were playing with the snakes and didn't realize that they were killing them because they drowned them underwater.
1: Right.
0: But then they're like really sexually excited while they're doing it.
1: Well, no, it's one or the other. They're saying
0: maybe
1: it might have been play, or because they apparently had erect penises, it might have been a sex thing, or yeah, maybe you're right. Maybe the taking the life of another creature.
0: Did it
1: just,
0: for them.
1: Yeah.
0: They're like the Eileen Wuornos of fish, or mammals, or whatever they are. Dolphins are freaks. Yeah, they are. Man. I don't know what. They can't do that to that snake, Chili, to the face. I don't think that would be possible. Going back to this, where can we get some of this puffer fish stuff? Where can we get that? Evidently, the high that dolphins get from puffer fish are amazing.
1: Enough to where, yeah, they share it.
0: So, like, how do you, what's the proper, man, you know how much it would suck to, like, go into my kid's room and, like, they're acting, you know, questionable, their grades are going down, whatever, and I go in their room and I see a puffer fish. I'm like, are you on this puffer? Where did you learn this? I learned it from watching dolphins, Dad. I learned it from watching dolphins. And they just got, you know, just chewing on puffer fish. Okay, Casey, I believe puffer fish venom will kill you.
1: I'm
0: all
1: pretty
0: right.
1: Sure, yeah, because isn't that a delicacy in, like, Japan, and they have to cut it the exact way.
0: And people die from ingesting too much weed, too. Okay. Okay. My friend OD'd on weed. Okay. No, I actually don't know. Is it the same puffer fish, though? Like, I'm sure there's some puffer fish that'll kill you and some that'll just get you high. I don't know, though. Somewhere, somebody has made a bong out of a preserved puffer fish. I will almost guarantee it.
1: I've got a light fixture that's a preserved puffer fish.
0: I guarantee someone has turned something like that into a bong before.
1: They're so delicate.
0: Are they?
1: Yeah, they're really fragile, like, when you, you know, preserve them. Super fragile. Now, their spikes are still, like, I've hurt myself. Yes, when I tried to move it, I was like, damn it!
0: Chili in the Face is really worried about our audience interacting with pufferfish. Pufferfish can kill you! Don't play with pufferfish! Pufferfish is what they use to make zombie powder in Central America.
1: That makes sense.
0: I don't think any of our listeners are going to come in contact with pufferfish, so I think we're good. Because,
1: you never know. They go all over the place.
0: But also, what about this zombie powder? What kind of drug is that? Because I'll be honest, I've seen the news, and I think zombies get it right. I'm not. Like, say what you will about zombies. They never seem to have any type of existential crises. You know what I mean? Like, zombies don't go through their Facebook feed, see the news, and get disillusioned with the world we live in. You know what I mean? They just want brains. They seem pretty happy with that brain thing. So, okay. All right. In a moment, no matter how rich you are, you still can't. Pufferfish High is amazing until your heart stops.
1: Yeah. It's awesome until you die.
0: Hey, yo, listen. We got to go out somehow, right? What happened to Twitch? OD'd on pufferfish.
1: He's messing with that pufferfish.
0: Yeah, we told him. We told him to stop, man. We tried to get him off the pufferfish, and we thought we got him off. And next thing you know, he got some pufferfish in the streets. Don't know where he got it. In a moment, even if you are rich, you can't buy your way out of this. I will tell you what it is next. It's Z-Rock 103. It's The Rock Day.
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1: I'm sorry, MJ had to take the rest of the show off. She got a pufferfish shoved up her nostril, and we're having problems getting it out. She didn't know you were supposed to chop it up and snort it. She got the whole thing, and it's up there. It is up there. Man. So it turns out, no matter how rich you are, you still can't get out of what? Jury duty.
2: Yeah.
1: Jeff Bezos. God. Jeff Bezos got hit with jury duty. Even billionaires have to perform the civic duty because Jeff Bezos was on jury duty down in Florida. Can you imagine being on trial for something and seeing Jeff Bezos as your one of your jurors? The Amazon founder was caught on camera leaving the Miami-Dade criminal courthouse on Monday. He was asked about the deadly cargo plane crash earlier this month involving one of his Amazon planes. Yeah, I guess that would be he just waved and kept moving. But yeah, he's got jury duty now, so. I don't know how it works in Florida if he has it for the whole month like we do here. What?
2: All right. Hold on. Give me a second here.
1: Okay.
2: I'm trying to come up with like a song, like an intro. Pro tips with Porky.
1: Oh, yeah, yeah, yeah. Okay.
2: Catch a felony and you'll never have jury duty again.
1: And that was?
2: Pro tips with Porky.
1: Yeah, I like the intro and the outro kind of thing. Like, I cannot get jury duty, and I'm not trying to like. I've been on jury duty. I've been called twice for jury duty, like for two separate months. Right, this is how it works. When you're in Fayette County, at least, you're on jury duty. You're a call for, so every day you have to call like 4 o'clock, find out if you have to go into the next day.
2: So dumb.
1: I got one trial, and then I got kicked off it because turns out it was actually a client of the radio. One of the people was a client of the radio station, and I didn't know the person, but I knew of the person, so I was too close, so I couldn't.
2: Lucky.
1: Yeah, no, not lucky. I wanted it.
2: No way.
1: I want it. I want to judge others.
2: I tried
1: so much.
2: So hard to get out of jury duty. So hard.
1: Why?
2: I tried everything.
1: Why?
2: Because
1: why
2: I
1: do you
2: don't
1: want to get out of it?
2: Well, what, one, I don't want to do it. Two, at the time, I was an hourly employee.
1: Now that I get.
2: And I just purchased my house, and I'm like, I can't afford to take off.
1: No, that I get if you can't afford it.
2: Yeah.
1: But like, and I mean, our company pays us no matter what, and our jury duty days don't count as vacation. So you can be off for a whole month.
2: Yeah.
1: And just have and I get to do the thing I love to do more than anything, judge strangers. That's all I've ever wanted. That's all I've ever wanted was just to pass judgment on strangers.
2: Chili to the face.
1: And have it legally binding.
2: All you have got to do is tell them you don't think you'll be fair and they'll dismiss you. Nope. Because I tried that. Because they tell you a little bit about what the case is. And this was somebody who was caught dealing heroin.
1: Yeah.
2: And I was like, I don't think I can be fair. A boyfriend died from a heroin overdose, you know, years ago, and I don't think I can, be fair. And they were like, no, you'll be fine.
1: MJ would be the only juror to ask, where'd he get it from? Yeah. Asking for a friend. Any more? Can we test it to see if it's good stuff or not?
2: No, they were like, no, you're good. And I was like, damn it, I tried everything. But luckily, I called in for that week, and my number was never called.
1: Man.
2: Because, again, that would have financially devastated me.
1: I would love it so much. All I want to do, again, is pass judgment on treasure. I actually got picked for the grand jury last time I got jury duty. Because I don't know if you know how it works, but so you go to jury duty.
2: You volunteer for grand jury.
1: No.
2: They did when I was there. They were like, does anybody, and people volunteer?
1: No. When we did it, it was, so your number gets called. You go into the room, right? The giant Fayette County courthouse thing. And then they pick people at random out of that room to be the grand jury. And then when you're the grand jury, but I never got called. I was an alternate on the grand jury. Ugh. So I never, and they're like, you'll probably get called for a case or two. I never got called for nothing. I didn't even call for, I was only an alternate. But still, nothing. Man, you know what I'd give to sit on like a murder trial? Or a really good like assault and battery.
2: A really good assault and battery?
1: What's the good storyline?
2: I don't think any assault and battery is a good storyline.
1: No, I mean juicy. Like a juicy one. Like maybe someone was sleeping with someone. And I don't know. I'm not trying to, write novels here, but all I'm saying is just sounds like I've watched so much court. I've watched so many courtroom shows.
2: Yeah, but you, so many the thing is you're going to be, it's not even that. It's like you're going to be on some just boring, pretty much cut and dry case.
1: I listen, in my office when I'm working, I listen to like procedural courtroom stuff just because I like it.
2: Right, Casey. Heaven help anyone who has Twitch sitting in their jury. Seriously, he, Oh my God. Oh my God, what a nightmare.
1: Man, I'd be the best juror. I'd be the best juror.
2: I don't think so.
1: Why not? Why wouldn't I be a good juror?
2: Well, Flower Dummy has a point. You want it too bad.
1: That's my only problem is I want it too bad. I want to serve.
2: No way.
1: I would love it. Why? Why, they give you lunch? You go in. We'd get to sleep in. Because, like, jury duty's after 9 a.m., yeah. So already I'm sleeping in.
2: Well, I mean,
1: then someone feeds me lunch?
2: I mean, now that, again, I'm salary for the time being.
1: Yeah.
2: You know, I guess if I had to do jury duty, now would be the time before I go back to hourly, you know.
1: I get to hang out with 11 other people who are forced to hang out in a room with me.
2: Seth, juror number two, would you please stop tapping?
1: Nope. Can't do it. ADA, baby. ADA. I'm not an attention whore. I'm not.
2: Who said that? I love that.
1: Chili face.
2: Yeah.
1: I'm not an attention whore.
2: Yeah, you are.
1: I'm very eager to do my civic duty.
2: No.
1: That's all.
2: Yeah, Twitch couldn't be on a jury because you can't talk about it until the deliberations are done. You'd be wanting to just henpick and gossip with everybody there.
1: I'd love to take notes and stuff. I'm a really good note taker. I'm just saying, maybe one day, from your mouth to God's ear. I was sitting over there with the pickle toy just waiting to pop people in the mouth with it.
2: And the fact that you're like, it's a dream. I just want to judge people.
1: I do.
2: Man, the thing is, and the cases you're talking about, like, I would not want to be on a jury for a case like that because you are playing with people's lives.
1: No, I trust. I don't trust other people to do it. I trust me to do it because I know I'll be fair and balanced.
2: No, I would just. Oh my God, be terrified. What if I made a mistake and I just put an innocent person in prison for a long time? That's too much.
1: You make your decision.
2: I don't want to play.
1: You make your decision, you move on with it, you never think about it again.
2: No, dude, that's people's lives.
1: They shouldn't be on trial.
2: Innocent people are on trial all the time.
1: I think a lot of innocent people get convicted.
2: Honestly. Yeah, that's why I want nothing to do with it.
1: I think a lot of innocent people take plea deals because it's cheaper. Because they can't afford a lawyer. That's why I need to be on the jury. You should be able to run. Stop the music. You should be able to run for jury duty like you run for other things. I like to run for jury duty.
2: Oh, my God. Vote Twitch.
1: Thank you. Thank you. That's all. I appreciate it.
2: Because you don't want to do it, but he does.
1: I do. Let me. All right. Hang on. It's Z.
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2: We have got a non-injury collision that is inbound Alumni Drive between Man O' War Boulevard and Yellowstone Parkway. Three vehicles are involved, and that is causing delays in that area. I'm MJ, and that's your traffic.
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2: That's cool with me. She's cute. She's a doctor. Are you kidding me? Oh, sorry, Earl. 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
7: We've got a late summer heat wave brewing with highs jumping to the low 90s Tuesday and the heat index in the mid to upper 90s. Wednesday and Thursday, highs max out in the mid-90s with isolated showers and storms in the afternoon and mostly sunny skies. That's near record levels for Lexington both days. Into the weekend, still upper 80s. I'm meteorologist Tom Ackerman with your LEX18 Storm Tracker forecast on Z-Rock 103, the rock station.
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1: First off, I need to apologize to all the other ladies in the audience who thought that they were the throat goat. As we clearly established earlier in the show, MJ...
2: You're never going to let it go, are you?
1: Never. Never. I'm so proud of you. MJ is the throat goat. I wouldn't say just of Lexington, but I'd say of Central Kentucky in general. Probably the whole bluegrass region. At least from... I'd say from Madison County to Louisville. I don't know if there's been anyone better. MJ can do that throat clicky sound. And she can play it like a damn instrument. It's amazing. I don't know why you're underplaying this. You have so few, no offense, remarkable skills. Like, this one, like, this is something you can hang your hat on. I'm proud of you. Again, going back to what I said earlier in the show, like in the 6 o'clock hour, I want to be your Colonel Parker.
2: Oh, my God.
1: I want to manage you. I want to manage you making that, like, you can do it. It is, Ace, no. This is not dirty. This is not dirty. This is just regular, just like she's just good at going but with her mouth. It's amazing. It's amazing. Twitch. Oh no. Speaking of jury duty, what about the Lindsey Clancy jury? Would you be able to? That's not a jury I would have wanted to have been on. Going back to my love of wanting to be on jury duty. Can you imagine that one? They got to retry that damn thing.
2: I know.
1: And that dude, have you seen the one holdout was a guy? They're like everyone's like that guy's the best. He's the
2: because he was the one because it was clear everybody else was not guilty or
1: it was gonna
2: whatever.
1: Go 11. It was gonna. Yeah. It was gonna. Yeah. And the one guy who I don't think he's spoken out yet, has he? A lot of the other jurors have. They kind of broke their silence, but this one guy. A lot of people are like, this guy's a hero.
2: Again, I don't want to. I don't want anything to do with anything like that. You know, I have zero desire.
1: If I can ask, then why did you get a free Lindsey Clancy tattoo?
2: Oh, stop!
1: It's weird. It's big. It's almost as big as her Kid Rock back tattoo with Kid Rock riding an eagle. Now she is having Trump added to the back, but it's a long story. So it'd be Eagle Force One. Long story. It's a big piece.
2: Are you done?
1: No.
2: God.
1: I'll never be done. I'll never be done talking about your large Kid Rock back piece. Never. When is it going to be done? That's the question.
2: Oh my God! Shut up.
1: Damn. Why are you so mean today?
2: You're the one picking on me. You can't just sit there and pick. Calling me the throat goat.
1: I've caught a compliment.
2: Making up tattoos,
1: ma'am.
2: Like, you know, and then expect somebody not to go. Shut up.
1: I have been.
2: Shut it.
1: I have
2: shut
1: been
2: up.
1: So complimentary
2: shut up.
1: Of you today.
2: Shut up, shut up, shut up, shut up,
1: so
2: shut up. Shut up.
1: Complimentary
2: shut up, shut
1: of you
2: up,
1: today.
2: Shut up, shut up.
1: And you literally brought nothing, and all I've done is be complimentary of you. I don't understand. I don't understand. I've been nothing but.
2: God, shut up.
1: Ma'am.
2: Thank you.
1: Ma'am.
2: Shut up. Shut up. Shut up. Shut up. Shut up.
1: Starting to think you have a little bit of an attitude problem.
2: Oh.
1: Starting to think you've got a little bit of, like, right?
2: No, you're not right. You're being a jerk.
1: How am I being a jerk? By complimenting you. Wants to bang his hot cousins but doesn't have the courage. May have tried to bang one. Has said, after I read his name, I can't read what. All these talks about MJ makes me think she'd go for a cousin or two. Or has. I'm not saying.
2: Come on,
1: ma'am.
2: Don't.
1: I'm just reading a text.
2: Yeah. Oh God, I hate you. I hate you.
1: Why
2: I hate
1: are
2: you.
1: Such you. A bad mood today?
2: I'm not. I've been in a great mood all day. This break has only been a couple minutes long. You've called me the throat goat, implying that it means something else.
1: I have not. No,
2: you
1: that's
2: have accused
1: a lie.
2: Me.
1: That is a dirty lie.
2: You have accused
1: have
2: me of having
1: why you're
2: horrible
1: the
2: tattoos.
1: Pause.
2: And now you're accusing
1: I'm not
2: me
1: you
2: of sleeping with
1: me.
2: Cousins.
1: I did not accuse you of sleeping with cousins, number one. Number two, I've been nothing but complimentary of your throat goat status, and I've explained very clearly why you're the throat goat. You're obviously in some sort of mood today, I don't know how to fix that blood pressure, MJ. Yeah, let it pop. Let them head veins just pop. I've clearly explained why I think you're the throat goat, and I've given you nothing but compliments all morning today. You're just looking for a reason to be angry. Today, you're a person in search of a fight. I should say, you're a fight in search of a person. That's what
2: it
1: is. Don't put on Twitch. I said the cousin thing, not him. Thank you.
2: Yeah, but he read it.
1: I read it.
2: And
1: I'm
2: said,
1: sorry.
2: Yeah, yeah.
1: I'm not allowed.
2: And agreed.
1: MJ's read Mein Kampf. I'm not accusing her of anything.
2: Oh, my God.
1: Hey, that one was low.
2: God.
1: That was pretty funny. You got to admit.
2: Jeez.
1: If we're just getting in trouble for reading things. All I did was read it. That's it. Thank you. Thank you for standing up for me. Man. Thank you for standing up for me. I appreciate it. I'm not reading yours, Space Conspiracy Guy.
2: Oh, my God.
1: I'm not reading that.
2: Oh, my God.
1: Going to Mein Kampf thing is pretty funny. Ugh. You got to give me, got it. You got to no-sell that. That was pretty hilarious. That was quick, too. Bam. Back in a moment. What?
2: Nothing.
1: I don't know why you're... trying my best, y'all.
2: You know, it's a good thing your brother did not live with you, because I feel like your older brother, had he been four... I can only imagine how obnoxious a child Twitch was. He would have probably beat your ass every day. You know what? Maybe that would have done you some good. I think your dad didn't care enough, so he just let you run your chubby ass around the house saying and doing whatever you wanted.
1: Remember that time your brother punched you in the back and knocked you down to your knees because you're such a pussy?
2: I mean, that's...
1: Your little brother, an eight-year-old boy, floored you by punching you in the back.
2: He knew when to punch me in the small of the back.
1: Ma'am, I'm just saying, maybe you brought that up. I did not have my ass kicked by my brother, but you, in fact, did. So, if we're being honest,
2: listen,
1: ma'am,
2: my brother went on to serve a lot of time in the military. He's always been a kind of a badass, all right? So, I don't feel too bad for him being 5 years younger than me, always somehow hitting me and making me fall to my knees. Man, one time
1: maybe
2: he threw a Nintendo game.
1: Maybe that's why your knees are
2: from
1: so
2: across
1: bad.
2: The room and hit me in the small of the back and dropped me. I mean, his aim was good.
1: I got $5 on it right now if you're listening, bud. I got $5 on it.

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2: 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You know? Yeah, it's a comfortable position. I put my leg on a 4-foot counter and just lean my knee on it, you know? Nothing weird about that. Nothing. What? Eyes are up here, man.
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4: 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She does some fan cons. You're being shy, and that's
5: fine.
4: You
5: are going to make people believe this.
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4: Oh, I hope the real Shake and Bake girl comes and kicks your ass.
5: Why? 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
4: right
5: do
4: in
5: anything.
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1: Just let me say, I will never apologize for being proud of you. And that's what you're trying to get me to do. I will never apologize for being proud of you. Okay. So you're just going to have to put that in your sticky wicked and stick it. Whatever,
2: sticky.
1: Whatever it is. Whatever, however, the put that in your pipe and smoke it. Okay. Never going to apologize for being proud of you and your throat for doing the clicky sound thing. All right. So I think I've given it enough context. I don't need this. I'll tell you not damn much. I don't need this. I do have a couple things I wanted to get to before we wrap up the show today.
2: Well, real quick.
1: Oh God.
2: So you guys know that we had a contest.
1: Oh yeah.
2: And
1: it was
2: huge. The person who won would win a trip to Hawaii. What, two nights in a hotel?
1: So it was the perfect circle
2: yes.
1: trip to Hawaii where, you win a trip to Waikiki. You win a trip to, three tickets to go see, what was it? Two tickets to a perfect circle, trip to Hawaii, spending money, an
2: hotel
1: autographed
2: stay,
1: guitar, hotel stay,
2: meet and greet.
1: It was a huge contest. And it was a national contest. We run sometimes, you hear the national contest. But, we've had winners before. We had sent one of our listeners to the Sphere in Vegas.
2: He's
1: Metallica.
2: Getting ready to go. That's Aftershock.
1: Aftershock's getting ready to go. We had one of our listeners win a trip to the Sphere in Vegas to go see Metallica.
2: Yeah.
1: We had another listener win their way to go see. And these were all within the last 3 months.
2: Yes. It's wild.
1: It's crazy.
2: And so we had yet again another local Z-Rock listener who won the perfect circle trip to Hawaii. I
1: got to call him and tell him.
2: Oh, my God.
1: I'm going to play it. So just so you know, this is obviously pre-recorded yesterday.
2: Right, we had to
1: call
2: him.
1: I don't
2: want to
1: act like it's live or anything. Because let's just play the call. And then
2: he's
1: start
2: just
1: dialing.
2: Magically on there.
1: Yeah, magically on the phone. I

0: Called him yesterday because this is one of the coolest parts of my job.
1: Right.
0: Is that I get to notify people that they've won something. Okay, we'll pretend that it's live. I'll play the,
1: Do I need to do hello?
0: No.
1: Oh.
0: Yeah. Hey, it's Z-Rock. What do you got going on, Travis?
2: I'm doing all right. Just sitting here at work right
0: so
2: now.
0: Close. I am so close, right? Anyway, his name is Travis, just so you put it. It's Travis. All right.
2: I'm doing all right. Just sitting here at work right now.
0: I am so sorry to be bugging you at work. I would never call you unless it was something very important. Are you sitting down?
2: Yeah, let's go with that.
0: All right. Well, you remember last week you entered a contest? You texted in to win a contest?
2: Yes.
0: Travis, you won a trip to Hawaii to see a perfect circle.
1: God.
2: I'm speechless.
1: I would be too.
0: Are you
2: kidding me? I didn't think there was any way I was going to win this.
0: No one ever does, but then someone does.
2: I don't know what to say. It's amazing.
0: You don't have to say anything, man. We're just so happy you won.
2: Yeah, no kidding.
0: Yeah, dude, it's crazy. Honestly, it's exciting for us too to get a winner locally in our market. So we're extra proud too. So what you won was two tickets to the show in Honolulu, round trip airfare for two, 3-night hotel stay at Waikiki Beach, $200 in cash. Though it'll give you like a Visa gift card, an autographed guitar, and a meet and greet with the band beforehand.
2: God. Oh my God! I can't believe it. I'm just floored.
0: Like that's the best reaction.
1: I mean, how do you process that?
0: Right? Calls you randomly, you're at work, and you see all these missed calls. And I'll call a couple times, and then I'll send you a text on the Z-Rock text line that says, "Hey, this sounds like," and it always sounds like, "Hey, I know this is going to sound like a scam, but I promise this is Twitch from Z-Rock, and I'm trying to call you. It's for a good reason. Pick up the phone."
1: Yeah.
0: Because no one picks up the phone anymore.
1: No, I don't.
0: Right. I never would pick up a phone from a number I didn't recognize. Mm-mm. That's why. So usually it takes me a couple times to get a hold of them. And by the time they get a hold of them, they have no idea what's going on. Yeah. You're like, why are you calling me so many times? So anyway, he won a trip to go to, like, just without the band stuff, just in general, he won a trip to Hawaii.
1: Like, three nights.
0: Like, Hawaii is like a bucket list destination, you know, for I'd say for most of us. Like, if you are lucky to go to Hawaii once, you know, that's a pretty damn big deal.
1: Yeah.
0: You know, we're not talking Gatlinburg. There's nothing wrong with Gatlinburg.
1: No, God,
0: we're talking about, like, you know, halfway around the world, really. Like,
1: madness.
0: Hawaii, you don't realize how far away Hawaii is. It's its own, it's a state, but it's its own thing.
1: Oh, yeah.
0: You know? Anyway, so yeah, he won the trip to go see a perfect circle in Hawaii.
1: And again, that makes three of not four.
0: I can't remember if it's three or four winners this year we've had.
1: So, you know, if that doesn't prove the national contests are worth entering, I don't know what does.
0: Yeah, that's the ones where you know.
1: Oh, I know what the other one was.
0: Text the national keyword, blah, blah, blah.
1: It was for our sister station.
0: We had two there.
1: They won.
0: I want to say Bruno Mars, maybe. No, BTS.
1: BTS,
0: and there was another one. I want to say the other one. It was BTS. I think someone won a Bruno. There was one other.
1: Yeah, so that's five.
0: Yeah, five this year. Five in the last 6 months, really.
1: So y'all's luck is good.
0: Yeah. So yeah, seriously, like no joke. If you if you hear the, hey, be, you know, text the blah blah blah keyword to the national blah,
1: do
0: blah,
1: it.
0: Do it. Because A, you know, don't cost you nothing, and B, you might win a trip to Hawaii, or a trip to the Sphere in Las Vegas, or a trip to go see Aftershock like Tyler. Tyler's going to, is that this weekend or was it last week?
1: Aftershock, I think he said the 30th.
0: Okay,
1: Tyler texted in earlier and said that the 30th couldn't get here fast enough.
0: Yeah, that's right. Okay,
1: because he finally got his tickets and you know all the good stuff.
0: Because they send you all the travel arrangements, like it. If nothing else, it's just a great vacation because someone else does all the thinking for you.
1: Yeah, hell yeah.
0: Because they set up stuff like you get like, and most of them you get generally some kind of really cool merch.
1: Yeah,
0: some kind of meet and greet, some kind of cash prize to give you spending money while you're there. And of course, the airfare and the hotel and the tickets to whatever you're going to.
1: Yeah.
0: So it winds up being just like they're going to Hawaii for a show. But, you know, they're going to be doing other stuff in Hawaii, too.
1: Oh, well, yeah, if they've got 3 nights, that means they've got 4 days.
0: Right. It's 4 days, chill. 3 nights. Yeah, yeah.
1: In Hawaii.
0: Eat some poi. Go to a luau. Eat some pig.
1: Yeah.
0: You know, get some of that spam and rice stuff. Looks good.
1: Wait, poi isn't a food.
0: Poi is a food. Yeah.
1: Poi is what you juggle.
0: No.
1: Yeah.
0: No, poi is ground up taro root.
1: Well, poi is also what you use. Poi is also called poi. Flow toys.
0: It's also a food. Poi. It's a food. It's the,
1: I don't know about
0: it's
1: that,
0: the,
1: Twitch.
0: It's the carbs.
1: I've only known it as the hippie flow toys.
0: It is literally the carb staple of Hawaii.
1: It's what
0: thousands and thousands of generations of Hawaiians like ate. Was poi.
1: And what is it again?
0: Ground up taro root.
1: Are you sure it's not like plastic?
0: Literally 100%. Yeah. 100% true.
1: Okay.
0: 100% right. 100% right. Yeah, poi is definitely something you eat.
1: Thank well, poi is definitely something you juggle and stuff too.
0: Ma'am.
1: Fire
0: spinning. Calm it down. Calm it down, throat goat.
1: We had a whole section at Botany Bay that was just called poi.
0: Well,
1: and there was no food there.
0: Sometimes words.
1: There was no food there.
0: Sometimes words mean two things.
1: Like
0: okay?
1: What? Name another
0: MJ
1: word.
0: MJ can be my co-host or total bitch. Can be used either way.
1: Name another word.
0: Can be used either way. Sometimes words mean more than one thing. We're going to have a new segment called Worden with MJ.
1: Worden. Is it good?
0: What?
1: Have you ever tried poi?
0: No. It's pasty. It's real pasty. And like, it's literally like, it's a ground up root that you, like, it's just belly filler.
1: Oh.
0: They have many more Hawaiian foods that are better than poi.
1: Oh, here's Tyler. He won Aftershock.
0: Oh, yeah, there
1: he
0: you
1: said,
0: go.
1: Congrats to them for winning that badass trip. I thought about texting in for it, but I already had won Aftershock.
0: Yeah, don't want to press your luck, right?
1: Yeah.
0: Don't want to press your... The EDM balls on a string and the food have slightly different spellings. Thank you, Aspen.
1: Well, I don't know how to spell anyway, so in your face, no, Aspen.
0: That is fair. She does not know how to spell.
1: I just know that it's pronounced
0: fact,
1: poi.
0: To count... I don't know if you've ever seen MJ count, but she just stomps her foot on the ground. Like, go on, count the four. One, two. It's very impressive to see, actually. She was actually top of her class in Powell County.
1: I was not.
0: You know what? We'll wrap it up.
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1: All right. I wish we had more time. We just got to wrap it up. It's time for us to go. We love you all. Thank you for being with us today. Thank you for joining us. Thank you for loving us. And thank you for letting us love you. Thank you. You got anything else before we go? Any inspirational words or none?
2: Thanks for making stupid noises with us this morning. That was fun. Nice.
1: That was a good time. We really enjoyed all your stupid noises.
2: Yeah, it made no sense.
1: And as someone who makes stupid noises a lot, it's nice to make stupid noises with other people.
2: I could see how that would make you feel comfortable.
1: Oh, it does. It's nice. It's nice to share my stupid noises with your stupid noises. It's nice. We love you all.
2: We do.
1: You guys have a great day.
2: Remember, have the best day.
1: No, have a great... You gotta one-up it.
2: The best day.
1: Have a life-changing day.
2: Yeah. In a good way.
1: Yeah. Not because, like, you lost, like, a foot or something. Anyway, tomorrow we got your chance to win Scarefest tickets. Also, listen throughout the day. I'm sorry, not listen. 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See, people win these national contests that we have. People win them. We've had 5 winners from our market over the last, I think it's 6 months. I think it is.
2: Yeah.
1: So good luck. All right. Good luck. We love you all. We'll see you tomorrow at Zero.
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6: 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It's under the ghost outfit. That is stupid. Jesus Christ.
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1: aren't so much bad as they are tragically stupid.
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2: No, you know, like on the espresso machine. Oh. It's got a frothing
3: arm. I lost my frothing arm in the war.
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4: We've got a late summer heat wave brewing with highs jumping to the low 90s Tuesday and the heat index in the mid to upper 90s. Wednesday and Thursday, highs max out in the mid 90s with isolated showers and storms in the afternoon and mostly sunny skies. That's near record levels for Lexington both days. Into the weekend, still upper 80s. I'm meteorologist Tom Ackerman with your LEX18 storm tracker forecast on Z Rock 103, the rock station.
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3: aren't so much bad as they are tragically stupid.
4: 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I realized we probably shouldn't be dating.
5: Man, yeah. 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
5: Man, weed is so bad for your brain. Like,
4: 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I'll give them that. Whoever wrote the instructions on it could not underestimate the amount of idiocy that they would encounter with you. They could not. I envy people who haven't met you yet.
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4: Much like Monkey Boy's taint. Jacked.
6: Up,
4: thank you.
5: I realize when you say his taint is jacked, it makes it seem like it's like muscular. Like, you know, like it's just lifted weights. I mean, out there power walking.
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4: 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Don't ignore the taint.
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5: This is on the FAQ. Why should I choose Diaper Spa instead of other diaper care facilities?
6: Oh, no.
5: What?
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4: 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Y'all think of chores, though? 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
13: We've got a late summer heat wave brewing with highs jumping to the low 90s Tuesday and the heat index in the mid upper 90s. Wednesday and Thursday, highs max out in the mid 90s with isolated showers and storms in the afternoon and mostly sunny skies. That's near record levels for Lexington both days. Into the weekend, still upper 80s. I'm meteorologist Tom Ackerman with your LEX 18 Storm Tracker forecast on Z-Rock 103, the rock station.
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8: aren't so much bad as they are tragically stupid.
10: You have no idea what kind of Pandora's box you're opening up here, okay? 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
8: aren't so much bad as they are tragically stupid.
1: Yeah, just rip it off Earl. 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
10: Exactly.
1: We start out okay.
10: Right. He's and then in the middle of the night, he's like an Eskimo just shivering.
1: Well, it's okay. He doesn't need that much blanket because I take up so much of the bed pushed all the way to the edge.
10: Nothing in my life surprises me less than finding out you sleep like an a-hole. Like, I bet you starfish.
1: Oh, yeah.
10: I can tell you starfish that whole bed.
1: Oh, yeah.
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8: aren't so much bad as they are tragically stupid.
10: California mother is urging caution after the two-year-old daughter was mistakenly served a glass of wine instead of apple juice at a restaurant.
1: So did the kid enjoy it? Like, drink it all?
10: So the kid drank it all.
11: Hell yeah. Oh.
10: Yeah, they did. This is how the mother noticed that something was amiss, right?
1: I hope the kid's an angry drunk.
11: I love you, Mom. I love you big.
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10: I think if your doctor wants you on a drug, he is going to have to come to your house in the middle of the night and give it to you.
1: Yeah, we need to make it, or meet me in a parking lot.
10: Right, right, right. It has to be a little... It has to be just a little shady.
1: Yeah.
10: Because if he just gives you a prescription and you go to Walmart and fill it, that's not...
1: I'm confused. That,
10: yeah, I don't understand how this works. This is a trap?
1: Wait,
10: hey, trap!
1: Yeah,
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12: We've got a late summer heat wave brewing with highs jumping to the low 90s Tuesday and the heat index in the mid to upper 90s. Wednesday and Thursday, highs max out in the mid-90s with isolated showers and storms in the afternoon and mostly sunny skies. That's near record levels for Lexington both days. Into the weekend, still upper 80s. I'm meteorologist Tom Ackerman with your LEX18 Storm Tracker forecast on Z-Rock 103, the rock station.
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2: You didn't think I'd know that one?
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3: Your middle name is Anthony.
2: No, it's okay. My first name, you idiot. That's my first
4: you had
2: name.
4: A 50-50 shot.
2: That's literally my first name.
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4: 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Why? 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
4: Yeah, you did it. That's right. It took a weird turn and it's all because of you. We are getting weird looks from across the hall, the AM station.
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2: He had a BMW. 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No, he had a Mercedes for a hot second, too.
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5: He's like, oh, I've got a Mercedes. 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
4: 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Jeez.
2: Oh, my God.
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5: I love you, Mom. I love you big.
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4: You grabbed me by the collar. You pushed me up against the wall. Pushed me up against the wall. She grabs me by the collar. She pushes me up against the wall. She says, don't you ever. She's got spit flying out of her mouth. Don't you ever suggest that you bring a canine unit to a place where I am. And I go, okay, just, you know, don't smoke weed that day. And she goes, I am weed. I am weed.
2: I forgot about that. 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
4: Take 20 minutes to figure out how to make eggs tomorrow. 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Jeez. Tomorrow it's going to be like, well, why didn't they tell you not to drink the raw egg whites? They didn't tell you not to drink. It says nowhere on here don't drink the raw egg whites. I drank them. Stay in school, kids.
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5: We've got a late summer heat wave brewing with highs jumping to the low 90s Tuesday and the heat index in the mid upper 90s. Wednesday and Thursday, highs max out in the mid-90s with isolated showers and storms in the afternoon and mostly sunny skies. That's near record levels for Lexington both days. Into the weekend, still upper 80s. I'm meteorologist Tom Ackerman with your LEX 18 Storm Tracker forecast on Z-Rock 103, the rock station.
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4: Did you lose your frothing arm in the war? What happened? I don't got a frothing arm. 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
4: arm. I lost my frothing arm in the war!
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2: 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She pushes me up against the wall. She says, don't you ever, ever. She's got spit flying out of her mouth. Don't you ever suggest that you bring a canine unit to a place where I am. And I go, okay, just, you know, don't smoke weed that day. And she goes, I am weed. I am weed.
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5: Got a late summer heat wave brewing with highs jumping to the low 90s Tuesday and the heat index in the mid to upper 90s. Wednesday and Thursday, highs max out in the mid 90s with isolated showers and storms in the afternoon and mostly sunny skies. That's near record levels for Lexington both days. Into the weekend, still upper 80s. I'm meteorologist Tom Ackerman with your LEX 18 Storm Tracker forecast on Z-Rock 103, the rock station.
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11: 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Do it again.
12: I'm okay. 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That burned. That was worse than lightning. That was worse than lightning. 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
11: 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I gotta get that. Most redneck thing. That was worse than lightning.
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11: You didn't think I'd know that one? No. All right. What's my middle name?
12: I know it's nerdy.
11: What's my middle name?
12: I know it's like, it's. So I know it's Anthony.
11: What
12: your middle name is Anthony.
11: No, that's okay. My first name, you idiot. That's my first
6: you
11: name.
6: You had a 50-50 shot.
11: That's literally my first name.
12: Yeah.
11: Wow, you mistook my first name.
12: No, I was just, you know.
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5: aren't so much bad as they are tragically stupid.
11: Would you rather rub sunscreen on his back or sleep in the same bed with him?
6: That's
12: wasn't that long ago. I feel like you did share a bed with a man. We're not going to bring it up.
11: I think it was actually a bathtub. I think it was a bathtub.
12: I think that's where it ended.
6: Oh.
11: Yeah.
6: That's where it started.
12: So I don't think you're that uncomfortable.
11: Yeah.
6: Yes, if I black out drunk. Yeah.
11: When fireball shots are involved, he doesn't care.
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5: aren't so much bad as they are tragically stupid.
11: I think if your doctor wants you on a drug, he is going to have to come to your house in the middle of the night and give it to you.
12: Yeah, we need to make it, or meet me in a parking lot.
11: Right. It has to be just a little shady.
12: Yeah.
11: Because if he just gives you a prescription and you go to Walmart and fill it, that's not.
12: I'm confused.
11: I don't understand how this works. This is a trap?
12: Wait,
11: trap?
12: Yeah.
11: If you're a cop, you got to tell me.
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7: Stop. You are suggesting...
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7: ...of all people.
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6: aren't so much bad as they are tragically stupid.
8: Okay, and I'm going to put this in the fridge.
7: Take 20 minutes to figure out how to make eggs tomorrow. She's going to try, so we're going to have this stupid argument again tomorrow. Jeez. Tomorrow it's going to be like, well, why didn't they tell you not to drink the raw egg whites? They didn't tell you not to drink. It says nowhere on here, don't drink the raw egg whites. I drank them. Stay in school, kids.
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6: aren't so much bad as they are tragically stupid.
7: And you grabbed me by the collar. You pushed me up against the wall. Pushed me up against the wall. She grabs me by the collar. She pushes me up against the wall. She says, don't you ever, ever. She's got spit flying out of her mouth. Like, don't you ever suggest that you bring a canine unit to a place where I am. And I go, hey, just, you know, don't smoke weed that day. And she goes, I am weed. I am weed.
8: I forgot about that. I was so mad.
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6: aren't so much bad as they are tragically stupid.
7: Everything was most, tight and right.
8: Yeah, most you know, people go in and at my age,
7: ma'am,
8: it's perfection.
7: I think
8: just
7: was,
8: like my teeth.
7: I think she was hitting on you.
8: That's cool with me. She's cute. She's a doctor. Are you kidding me? Oh, sorry, Earl. Bye.
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6: aren't so much bad as they are tragically stupid.
7: 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You can't give this one, no offense, any sort of powers or abilities, because as I told you in the text, sir, she will not use them for good. 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
6: aren't so much bad as they are tragically stupid.
8: She might not have given birth to that boy, but she's definitely acted like a mama. I think anybody, I'm not letting anybody hang out with Monkey Boy who is in their 20s.
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0: He ain't taking my boy to Malibu. 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
13: Got a late summer heat wave brewing with highs jumping to the low 90s Tuesday and the heat index in the mid to upper 90s. Wednesday and Thursday, highs max out in the mid-90s, with isolated showers and storms in the afternoon and mostly sunny skies. That's near record levels for Lexington both days. Into the weekend, still upper 80s. I'm meteorologist Tom Ackerman with your LEX 18 Storm Tracker forecast on Z-Rock 103, the rock station.
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11: You have no idea what kind of Pandora's box you're opening up here, okay? You can't give this one, no offense, any sort of powers or abilities, because as I told you in the text, sir, she will not use them for good. She's going to be out here getting high as hell, flying around on her stupid broom, trying to fly over to Hardee's or KFC to get a snack because she's high as hell.
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10: aren't so much bad as they are tragically stupid.
11: And you grab me by the collar. You push me up against the wall. Push me up against the wall. She grabs me by the collar. She pushes me up against the wall. She says, "Don't you ever, ever." She's got spit flying out of her mouth. "Don't you ever suggest that you bring a canine unit to a place where I am." And I go, "Hey, just, you know, don't smoke weed that day." And she goes, "I am weed. I am weed."
13: I forgot about that. I was so mad.
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0: Well, she also has the restless leg.
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0: So she kicks while she sleeps nonstop. 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
5: 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Ma'am? At my age,
4: ma'am,
5: it's perfection. I think just like my teeth.
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5: That's cool with me. She's cute. She's a doctor. Are you kidding me? Oh, sorry, Earl. Bye.
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6: I think if your doctor wants you on a drug, he is going to have to come to your house in the middle of the night and give it to you.
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6: I don't understand how this works. This is a trap?
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3: 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You're like, oh my God.
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5: We've got a late summer heat wave brewing with highs jumping to the low 90s Tuesday and the heat index in the mid to upper 90s. Wednesday and Thursday, highs max out in the mid 90s with isolated showers and storms in the afternoon and mostly sunny skies. That's near record levels for Lexington both days. Into the weekend, still upper 80s. I'm meteorologist Tom Ackerman with your LEX 18 Storm Tracker forecast on Z-Rock 103. 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
8: 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Oh, God. These potatoes look weird. I paid $1.26 for this.
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0: 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Here's traffic.
2: Good afternoon. No delays due to collisions. We do have some road closures to look at Innovation Drive. Between Georgetown Road and Jaggy Fox Way, that road is closed to through traffic for road work. Also, we have a closure at Grosvenor Avenue between Rose Street and Arlington. That road's closed to through traffic for sewer line work. I'm Emily Wilhoy, in for Deidre, and that's your afternoon traffic.
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9: 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A bear approached the pond and tried to steal the trout from his fishing pole.
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16: We've got a late summer heat wave brewing with highs jumping to the low 90s Tuesday and the heat index in the mid to upper 90s. Wednesday and Thursday, highs max out in the mid 90s with isolated showers and storms in the afternoon and mostly sunny skies. That's near record levels for Lexington both days. Into the weekend, still upper 80s. I'm meteorologist Tom Ackerman with your LEX 18 Storm Tracker forecast on Z-Rock 103. 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
1: Dogs live on a different energy. 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You ever bring someone to your house for the first time and your dog's never met that person? And right when they walk in, your dog's like, who is this? Who are you? Who are you? Who are you? Who are you? Who are you? Who are you? Who are you? Who are you? Who are you? Who are you? Who are you? Stop it. Stop it. Who are you, dude? Who are you, dude? Who are you, dude? Who are you? Get over there. Get over there. Who is this guy? Who is this guy? Who is this guy? Who is this guy? Sit down.
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3: 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Here's traffic.
4: New reports of a wreck outer loop of New Circle just before Leestown, complicating construction delays at that interchange. Also, crews are still working an injury collision inbound Harrodsburg Road at Fort Harris Drive. You have a vehicle on its side in the intersection. Police are directing traffic. Avoid that area if possible. We also still dealing with delays from an injury collision inbound Russell Cave and Hughes Lane. You'll also want to steer clear of the northeast section of New Circle between Richmond Road and Winchester. It's a parking lot with reports of two wrecks in that stretch. I'm Emily Wilhoit in for Deidre, and that's your afternoon traffic.
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14: 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That's the thing you go into therapy for. You ever punch a horny bull? 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
0: 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Here's traffic.
3: Outbound Hamburg is still a problem for commuters traveling that route. An injury collision has a vehicle in the intersection at Fort Harris Drive, and outbound traffic is at a crawl from Kirkland to Man of War. You have a new non-injury just prior to Alumni Drive. The left lane and left turn lane are blocked. Expect more delays than usual at that location. Slow going at Alumni and Tate's Creek as per usual. Still heavy at Northeast New Circle Road between Richmond and Winchester. Man of War is now stop and go between Richmond Road and Hamburg. I'm Emily Wilhoit in for Deidre, and that's your afternoon traffic.
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6: You grabbed me by the collar. 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Pushed me up against the wall. She grabs me by the collar. She pushes me up against the wall. She says, "Don't you ever, ever." She's got spit flying out of her mouth. "Don't you ever suggest that you bring a canine unit to a place where I am." And I go, "MJ, just, you know, don't smoke weed that day." And she goes, "I am weed. I am weed."
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9: 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Do it again.
7: I'm okay. Oh, I smell coffee. That burn, that was worse than lightning. That was worse than lightning. I forgot I had my coffee in my...
9: The most redneck... I gotta get that. 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That was worse than lightning.
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5: aren't so much bad as they are tragically stupid.
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7: What?
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7: Oh, my God. Don't. You're going to hurt yourself.
6: 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Yeah. You know? Yeah, it's just a comfortable position. 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
7: my
6: leg on a 4-foot counter and just lean my knee on it. You know? Nothing weird about that. Nothing. What? Eyes are up here, man.
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4: We've got a late summer heat wave brewing with highs jumping to the low 90s Tuesday and the heat index in the mid to upper 90s. Wednesday and Thursday, highs max out in the mid-90s, with isolated showers and storms in the afternoon and mostly sunny skies. That's near record levels for Lexington both days. Into the weekend, still upper 80s. I'm meteorologist Tom Ackerman with your LEX 18 Storm Tracker forecast on Z-Rock 103, the rock station.
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1: Outbound Harrodsburg Road at Fort Harrods Drive. That right turn lane is now blocked. Access to Fort Harrods Drive is blocked. You'll want to find an alternate route if your travel takes you that way. A couple problems downtown with stalled vehicles causing delays. Inbound Newtown Pike at West Short Street blocking the right lane. Also, West Main Street just past North Broadway. The right lane is blocked at that location as well. I'm Emily Wilhoyd in for Deidre, and that is your afternoon traffic.
0: That's traffic on Z-Rock 103.
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7: A late summer heat wave brewing with highs jumping to the low 90s Tuesday and the heat index in the mid to upper 90s. Wednesday and Thursday, highs max out in the mid 90s with isolated showers and storms in the afternoon and mostly sunny skies. That's near record levels for Lexington both days. Into the weekend, still upper 80s. I'm meteorologist Tom Ackerman with your LEX 18 Storm Tracker forecast on Z-Rock 103. 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
5: 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A bear approached the pond and tried to steal the trout from his fishing pole.
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6: Take 20 minutes to figure out how to make eggs tomorrow. 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Tomorrow it's going to be like, well, why didn't they tell you not to drink the raw egg whites? 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It says nowhere on here, don't drink the raw egg whites. I drank them. Stay in school, kids.
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6: Most of what I think is, hey, 20 bucks is 20 bucks. Man, chores? Y'all think of chores, though? Really?
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1: aren't so much bad as they are tragically stupid.
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4: 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I have many friends who threw up.
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